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Going to do some early Arctic Monkeys in a little bit, as well as a big tune from The Clash, and right now new music from Nothing But Thieves, who recently joined us for a session here at Absolute Radio, and they played, amongst other things, a cover of Stop Crying Your Heart Out, Oasis. It is gorgeous. You could check it out for yourself over on the Absolute Radio socials. New album out later this month called Stray Dogs. This is Nothing But Thieves with Baby Cool, playing on Absolute Radio.

0: The Noughties, David Brent, Big Brother, and Blaine in a Box. 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

That is Placido, and you're listening to Absolute Radio. Going to get on some Arctic Monkeys for you right now. Right now in the Rayo app, there's another chance to hear our documentary all about Arctic Monkeys celebrating the 20th anniversary of their debut album. Ben Burrell looking back at how it all started for the band and the legacy that the iconic album, Whatever People Say I Am, That's What I'm Not, left behind. It's all part of a special programme, From the Rubble to the Ritz, 20 Years of Arctic Monkeys. You can listen to it over in Rayo.

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0: 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I'm Dan Noble. I hope you're doing well, whatever it is you're doing awake right now in the middle of the night here on Wednesday. I've got tunes to play you all the way until the Dave Berry Breakfast Show's back. So if you're night shifting, we're in it together. Load of great tunes. Jamie T with brand new music on the way in a little bit. David Bowie with a song he wrote during his time in Berlin. And Muse with a big noughties tune on the way after this.
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That's Catatonia with Mulder and Scully, and you're listening to Absolute Radio, where real music matters. Jamie T to get on for you right now. 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Jamie T is someone who's responsible for so many brilliant tunes in the noughties, real kind of like decade-defining songs, you know? You can have your say, you can place your vote over at absoluteradio.co.uk. New album from Jamie T is out in October. It's called Ghosts, 100 Days of Morning. Here's a tune from it. This is called 3310. 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

0: Coming up to two here on The Night Shift, you're listening to Absolute Radio. Going to get on new music from Royal Blunt on the way in a little bit. Going to do a tune from a band who supported Oasis in Nebworth when they did it, you know, originally. And of course, with the recent news about Nebworth shows happening next year, maybe they'll play a part. Maybe they won't. I've got no idea. But we're going to do a tune from them on the way pretty soon. And Blink 182 after this.
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The Prodigy just before, a band who supported Oasis. They were on support for Nebworth, weren't they, back in the day? And of course, Oasis just a couple of days ago announced the tour dates for next year. There's a few at Nebworth. There's 11 at Manchester City's Etihad Stadium. You can find all the details on our website. You've got to sign up to be part of the kind of, what are they calling it? It's not like a mailing list, but you've got to sign up, right? Like a register to get tickets. And you've got until 4 p.m. on the 17th. That is 4 p.m. tomorrow, right? If you've not already done that, you're going to want to. You can find all the details at absoluteradio.co.uk. This is new music from Royal Blood, new album out in November. This is called 10 over 10.

0: 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And Tunes.
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Take a few minutes out of your night shift and check out the live comedy night we're doing at the London Palladium on Sunday, the 15th of November. 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Prostate cancer is the most common cancer in the UK. It affects 1 in 8 men, and if you're a black man, that risk is doubled. If you'd like to join us in helping raise money, as well as seeing some brilliant comedians on stage, I'm talking Jack D, Chris McCausland, Sarah Pascoe, Joel Dommett, Angela Barnes, Ian Sterling, Nabil Abdul Rashid, and John Richardson and Matt Ford hosting. 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

0: An early noughties one, courtesy of Coldplay, Trouble, playing on Absolute Radio. We are asking you to vote for the ultimate noughties anthem this month. Maybe it's one from Coldplay. Maybe someone else for you. You can vote right now, have your say at absoluteradio.co.uk. And when you do, you've got the chance to win yourself 500 quid. All the details over on our website. I'm going to do another noughties tune on the way for you in a little bit, an electronic one from the noughties, and Pearl Jam. 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

11 dates at the Etihad, 4 dates in Nebworth. They're playing Slane Castle. They're playing Las Vegas, imagine. You can register for tickets right now. You've got to register for your chance to buy tickets. And it's open until 4 p.m. on the 17th of September. 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
1: Five words, five grand is back on The Breakfast Show. And so far, nobody has scored higher than a 3 out of 5. If you think you could do better, make sure you're listening to The Breakfast Show this morning. As you

0: We're Absolute Radio, night shifting here on Wednesday the 16th of September. I'm Dan Noble, hope you're doing well. I'm going to get on one of the latest ones from Nothing But Thieves on the way for you pretty soon. One of my favourite songs released so far this year. We're going to do that after James Bay and REM coming up.
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1: Just gone three on your Wednesday. We are Absolute Radio. I'm Dan Noble. I've got tunes from Metallica and James Bay on the way for you. After you do this from REM.

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If you want to hear more songs like that, check out Absolute Classic Rock over in Rayo or on your digital radio. You'll still find the Dave Berry Breakfast Show there in a few hours' time, and you'll get loads of classic rock tunes. I'm Dan Noble, and this is The Night Shift here on Absolute Radio. Whatever it is you're doing awake at this ridiculous time, I hope you're doing well. Going to get on some U2 on the way pretty soon. Florence and the Machine lined up for you as well. Big noughties tune from them. And right now, Nothing But Thieves, Evolution. 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

time, but I'm here to tell you, there's something else. The afterworld. A world of never-ending happiness. 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

0: The Noughties, David Brent, Big Brother, and Blaine in a Box. And Tunes.
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0: 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Is it getting-

You two on the night shift here on Absolute Radio. We're asking you what the ultimate noughties anthem is this month. It's a simple question. It's a tricky one to answer, though, to narrow down a whole decade of music just to one song. That's why we're giving you three votes to start with, and we've created a long list of songs to choose from. It's a tough choice, but you can vote right now. When you do, you could win yourself £500. So head on over to absoluteradio.co.uk. All the details are there. Sometimes I-

0: 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Play on Absolute Radio, where real music matters. There's going to be another round of Five Words, Five Grand on the Dave Berry Breakfast Show this morning. If you can match five words with a member of the team, you'll win yourself £5,000. Think of all the Oasis tickets you could get for that. You know, at least a couple. That'll be happening from six this morning. On the way, brand new music from Fontaines DC. Going to do some Queen, and we're going to do a big noughties tune right after this.
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There's this really cool new festival that's going to be opening next year in London. 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Details will be coming on the lineup very, very soon. 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

0: You're listening to Absolute Radio. Dan Noble here with you for The Night Shift. One of my favourite songs of all time is on the way for you in a little bit, courtesy of Waterboys. We're going to do that as well as new music from Blossoms. And there's a band who reunited last year who have recently announced some tour shows for next year. You might have heard of them. Got a tune from them to play you after this.
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3: Top stories this hour. The government's considering 14 recommendations made by an inquiry into Lucy Letby's murders of seven babies. Lady Justice Thurball said dysfunctional management and poor safeguarding practices led to avoidable deaths at the Countess of Chester Hospital. Cot cameras in neonatal units and a barring scheme for failing NHS managers are among measures the Health Secretary told MPs are underway. Former Health Secretary Jeremy Hunt says other issues are at play too.
4: For example, the NHS is just overwhelmed by targets. And I think you have a system where often patients turn into numbers. And, you know, treatment of suffering turns into an episode of care on an Excel spreadsheet.
3: Police are continuing to search for a three-year-old boy who went missing in Suffolk yesterday. Noah was last seen at a playground in Brantham around 3 o'clock when he became separated from a relative. It's understood Andy Burnham and Donald Trump will meet in New York next week. The Times are reporting the Prime Minister and the US President will come face-to-face on Tuesday at the United Nations General Assembly meeting. Residents in an Oxfordshire village will find out later this morning the results of a referendum on leaving the UK. It's over controversial plans to open an asylum centre at a nearby military site for more than 1,000 people. Arsenal maintain their winning start to the season as a youthful lineup beat Ipswich 4-2 in the EFL Cup. Liverpool qualified by beating Tottenham 3-1, helped by a late goal from Dominic Szoboszlai. Manager Andoni Areola said the young players impressed him.
5: After the other day, I think it was clear that we needed energy, we needed fresh legs, we needed people that players that can give us this intensity. I think in the games, no, that we've shown this level, no, of aggressiveness, of willingness to recover the ball high, of, I think we looked better.
3: Premier League teams Fulham and Brentford also went through. And three support acts have now quit Ed Sheeran's tour after rapper Macklemore was dropped over his pro-Palestine comments. Aaron Rowe, Phineas and Lucas Graham all say they're withdrawing in solidarity. That's the latest. I'm Stevie Shillinglong.
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That is the euphoric sound of Paramore, Still Into You, and you're listening to Absolute Radio. Here we are for Wednesday morning. It is 4:30, Wednesday the 16th. Hope you're doing well this morning. I'm Dan Noble. If you like your live comedy, you're going to love what we're doing in a couple months' time. In fact, in just under 2 months exactly, 15th of November, Absolute Radio Live returns to the London Palladium. We're doing it while raising money in support of Prostate Cancer UK. And if you join us on the night, you will see the likes of Jack D, Chris McCausland, Sarah Pascoe, Joel Dommett, Angela Barnes, Ian Sterling, Nabil Abdul Rashid, John Richardson and Matt Ford, all on stage at the London Palladium. And as I say, all profits from ticket sales going to Prostate Cancer UK. You can get tickets by heading to absoluteradio.co.uk/tickets. It's taking place on Sunday, the 15th of November. It'll be great to see you there. Going to get on some Ian Brown on the way pretty soon after The Farm, All Together Now, playing on Absolute Radio.

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0: An early noughties one from Ian Brown. F-E-A-R playing here on Absolute Radio. If you want to hear more tunes like that, have a listen to Absolute Radio Noughties. You can have a listen over in the Rayo app. Or if you've got a smart speaker, ask it to play Absolute Radio Noughties. And there's still time to get involved with the ultimate Noughties anthem vote. We're a democracy here at Absolute Radio. We need you to have your say. We're trying to figure out what is the greatest song of the noughties, basically. We've got a long list. Not a short list, but long. Over on our website to narrow it down a little bit for you. But then you can choose whatever you like out of them. You've got three votes to make, and this is the last week to get involved, by the way. Later this month, we're going to be counting down the greatest noughties anthems. And when you do vote, you've got the chance to win yourself £500 just from telling us what song you love from the noughties, basically. All the details are over at absoluteradio.co.uk to get involved with the noughties, the ultimate noughties anthem. Right, got some Sheryl Crow on the way for you in a little bit. Going to do some Jerry Sinner in a bit as well, and a song from one of the most iconic 90s albums after this.
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11: Fist and drizzle and a chilly wind blowing from the west, north, east and south.
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Sometimes We're Absolute Radio. Another round of Five Words, Five Grand will be happening this morning. It wasn't a great one yesterday with Scott scoring just the two out of the potential five words with Andrea Fox. If you reckon you can do better than that, get involved this morning on the Dave Berry Breakfast Show for your chance to win £5,000. Dave and the team here in just over an hour. On the way after the news, the Connells and Kings of Leon. And right now, let's do this. Sheryl Crow playing on Absolute Radio.

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19: The top stories this hour. Police are continuing to search for a three-year-old boy who went missing in Suffolk yesterday. Noah was last seen at a playground in Brantham around 3 o'clock when he became separated from a relative. Brantham Parish Council Chair Mal Bridgman says the whole county has come together.
20: It's been a fantastic community effort. There's hundreds and hundreds of people from Brantham, from surrounding villages as far as Ipswich have come down to assist with the search. And as you look around there, you can see people are still searching. The massive from the emergency services.
19: The health secretary says she's asked officials to urgently develop plans to put cameras inside every cot in England's neonatal units. It's one of 14 recommendations from an inquiry into Lucy Letby's murder of 7 babies while working at the Countess of Chester Hospital between 2015 and 2016. Yvette Cooper says she wants the findings to be a turning point for the NHS. Michelle Warden, another former nurse there, questions how it would work.
8: Are they going to give extra money for staff to monitor that CCTV and to look at it? I hope it's not going to fall on neonatal nurses and children's nurses and midwives who have got more than enough on their plates already.
19: It's understood Andy Burnham will meet Donald Trump in New York next week. The Times are reporting the Prime Minister and the US President will come face to face on Tuesday at the United Nations General Assembly meeting. Authorities in Los Angeles say 3 people have died in a helicopter crash. The fire department says it came down in the Chatsworth neighbourhood just before 7 p.m. local time. Tottenham failed to win again as they crashed out of the EFL Cup 3-1 to Liverpool. Meanwhile, Arsenal beat Ipswich 4-2, with 16-year-old Max Diamond hitting the back of the net twice. Fulham, Brentford and Peterborough all qualified for round 4. And 3 support acts have quit Ed Sheeran's American tour after rapper Macklemore was dropped over his pro-Palestinian comments. Aaron Rowe, Phineas and Lucas Graham have all announced they're withdrawing in solidarity with the rapper. From Sky News, I'm Stevie Shillinglaw.
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1: Good morning, it's Absolute Radio. It's just gone 5 on your Wednesday morning, Wednesday the 16th of September. I'm Dan Nibel. I've got tunes from Sam Fender and Kings of Leon on the way for you pretty soon. I'll do this from the Connells.

You're with Absolute Radio this morning with Kings of Leon, Radioactive. They released plenty great tunes in the noughties. And if you are yet to vote for the ultimate noughties anthem on our website, you can have your say right now. Maybe you're a big Kings of Leon fan. Maybe it's something like Amy Winehouse. I know she'll have no doubt plenty of votes. I'd be going for Oasis Little by Little or Elbow. One Day Like This, two just kind of like euphoric sounding songs from the decade. What about you though? What do you reckon is the ultimate noughties anthem? You can vote right now, and when you do, you'll have the chance to win yourself £500. All the details are at absoluteradio.co.uk.

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0: So unless you've been living in a cave over the last few days, you'll be well aware that Oasis are doing more tour shows next year. They announced it on Monday. They're going to be touring the UK. They're going to be in Europe, in USA, in Ireland. It's all kicking off in Glasgow, 21st of May. Then 11 dates at the Etihad Stadium in Manchester. They've got 4 dates in Nebworth. Then throughout the summer, they're going to be in Munich, in Barcelona, in Amsterdam, in Paris, in Rome, Boston, Las Vegas, Slane Castle. You can register right now. You've got to register if you are interested in tickets. Remember how hard it was to get tickets last time around. I don't imagine it's going to be any easier. But you've got to register, right? 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When you do, you then choose basically which areas you want to see them in. I don't know how much that kind of changes things, but you've got a choice of 3. You like your the top one you'd like to go to see them in, and then your second and your third options. Whether or not that actually changes anything, I'm not sure, but we'll find out together. You can find all the details if you head to absoluteradio.co.uk.
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I like to imagine him crawling out of his little Bob the Builder branded sleeping bag, having a stretch and then showering in the pure righteousness of real music. 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

A Charlton's North Country boy. You're listening to Absolute Radio. It's 5:30 here on your Wednesday morning. Gonna get on some good Charlotte on the way in a little bit after a band I'd love to see support Oasis again. Obviously, Oasis have confirmed that Richard Ashcroft is going to be back with them doing the shows next year. Haven't confirmed anyone else yet. Kasabian had their fair share of time supporting Oasis in the noughties. Kasabian are back with new music as well, by the way. Act 3, latest album. This is a tune from the album. It's called Nothing Better Than This. It's playing on Absolute Radio, where real music matters.

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0: Good Charlotte, girls and boys, you're listening to Absolute Radio, where we are asking you to vote for the ultimate noughties anthem. This is the last week to do it, by the way. When you do, you can win yourself £500. 500 quid for telling us what song you like from the noughties. Simple as that. AbsoluteRadio.co.uk is the place to go for the details. Going to do another noughties tune on the way for you in a little bit. A song from a big British indie debut album lined up before Dave Berry gets here, and Alanis Morissette right after this.
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You're listening to Absolute Radio, where real music matters. Dan Noble here with you. I'll catch you again same time tomorrow and back this afternoon over on Absolute Radio Noughties. If you've still not voted for the ultimate Noughties anthem and you need some inspiration, have a listen to Absolute Radio Noughties, where we play songs like this all the time. The Kooks, Naive. Dave Berry's on the way next. Have a good one.

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1: Outside, gloomy skies, a persistent drizzle, and a chilly wind blowing from the west, north, east, and south.
2: But inside, temperatures of toasty warm, with a high chance of plush rugs, soft lighting, and snuggly throws. 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
5: The top stories this hour. A body representing hospital patients across the UK say they're worried recommendations from a report into Lucy Letby's crimes will take too long to be implemented. The Thirlwall inquiry found major failings meant the killer nurse wasn't stopped and has called for cameras on all cots in England's neonatal units and CCTV where insulin's kept. But Rachel Power, who's the chief executive of the Patients Association, says without proper scrutiny, it could take years.
6: It's really interesting that the chair has said that she would like to see an independent body take responsibility for making sure that recommendations are reviewed and implemented. The government and the NHS need to come out now and say, what date will this be done by?
5: Police are continuing to search for a three-year-old boy who went missing in Suffolk yesterday. Noah was last seen at a playground in Brantham around 3 o'clock when he became separated from a relative. Suffolk police say he has autism and partial hearing loss. Andy Burnham's set to meet Donald Trump in New York next week. It's being reported the Prime Minister and the US President will come face-to-face on Tuesday at the United Nations General Assembly meeting. Now, the cause of them may be more linked to cold weather, but there's a warning to drivers. Britain's record-breaking summer could mean more potholes. The RAC says intense heat and UV rays can make road surfaces brittle, causing cracks. Head of policy at the RAC, Simon Williams, has this warning.
7: Because of the very hot summer we've had, particularly as we start to get more rain, and if we get some freezing temperatures too, then the water will get into those cracks, which will be far more than they would have been without the hot summer.
5: More than 8 in 10 of us say we see potholes on most journeys. And three support acts have now quit Ed Sheeran's American tour after rapper Macklemore was dropped over his pro-Palestinian comments. They announced they're withdrawing in solidarity with the rapper who said Free Palestine on stage. Ed Sheeran says the decision to part ways with Macklemore was made by the tour's promoter.
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5: A day of sunny spells and showers, feeling fresher with highs of 20 degrees. That's the latest. I'm Andrea Fox.
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0: Welcome along to The Breakfast Show on your Wednesday morning. It is the midway point of the traditional working week, which is why there's only one music-based game we could turn our attentions to in order for one of you to win some merchandise, and that game is Stuck in the Middle with You. Yes, before seven, I'm going to play you the exact midway point of a song, and if you can tell me the band or artist who originally composed that song, well, a big black umbrella with our show logo on it will be yours. This coming Friday, one person will win £555,000 on Make Me a Winner. 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
23: Outside, gloomy skies, a persistent drizzle, and a chilly wind blowing from the west, north, east, and south.
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0: touch faith. It is Wednesday morning and it's time to talk monkey gland.
1: Oh man, not again.
0: So, I mean, on Friday I went to a brasserie in London and I was having lunch and on the menu was pork chop with monkey gland sauce. And I thought, I have to try
1: monkey gland sauce. I suppose, yeah.
0: I asked the server. Mm-hmm. He informed me that no monkeys were harmed in the making of this sauce. It is monkey gland free in many ways. And it is, by the way, delicious. So it kind of contains all the sauces. It's like vinegar, garlic sauce, Worcester sauce, Tabasco sauce, tomato sauce. It's all of the sauces.
1: It's like everything you've got left in the cupboard, in the kitchen.
0: Basically.
1: Thrown together.
0: So I was telling you about this monkey gland on Monday, and AJ and Kent's got in touch. Good morning, AJ. Saying, Dave, monkey gland sauce, so legend has it, was invented by a grumpy chef in South Africa.
1: Really?
0: After he'd create amazing meals and folk would just put ketchup all over it.
1: Right.
0: So he decided to put all of the sauces into one bowl and call it something truly disgusting. And voila, the monkey gland sauce was born.
1: Wow. I didn't know it had such a good backstory.
0: It is a rich backstory, isn't it?
1: Yeah, yeah.
0: But I just think if you're trying to name the most disgusting sauce, the most disgusting name you can come up with, that chef's a genius, because monkey gland's pretty close to the best you can come up with.
2: Yeah, I was distressed when you said you'd had it the other day. I was like, is this legal? That doesn't sound nice.
0: Yeah, it doesn't sound legal. Anyway, thank you to AJ and Kent. That is the rich backstory to monkey gland. I'll name the show that, right, maybe?

0: So, coming up next here on The Breakfast Show, we have a little round of Stuck in the Middle with you. But right now at 6:30, it's all your latest news and sport with Andrea and Rich.
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2: A three-year-old boy still missing after being separated from a family member in Suffolk. Noah, who's autistic and non-verbal, was last seen at a playground in Brantham yesterday afternoon. The health secretary says she's asked officials to urgently develop plans to put cameras inside every cot in England's neonatal unit. It's just one of the recommendations from an inquiry into the murder of seven babies by Lucy Letby while she was working at the Countess of Chester Hospital. The Prime Minister Andy Burnham will meet Donald Trump next week in their first face-to-face meeting. The pair will both be at the UN General Assembly in New York. And there's a warning to drivers that Britain's record-breaking summer could mean more potholes on the roads in the months ahead. The RAC say intense heat and UV rays can make road surfaces brittle, causing cracks.
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3: Max Dowman was a star of the show, scoring twice as Arsenal ease past Ipswich 4-2 in the League Cup. He's become only the second 16-year-old to score two goals in the same game for a Premier League club. The other, Wayne Rooney, in the same competition for Everton in 2002. Mikel Arteta says he's still very young and does need taking care of.
4: We don't want to stop him. We don't want to put any brakes into him. We need to develop him, and we are full aware what he needs, and he will have opportunities to play.
3: Liverpool also went through, beating Tottenham 3-1 at Anfield. Fulham won 3-2 at West Ham. Brentford saw off League One Reading 2-1. In Scotland, Hearts missed the chance to go second, losing 2-1 to Falkirk. Kilmarnock got their first league win of the season at the sixth attempt, beating Hibs 1-0. It's a big night for Sunderland as they host AZ Alkmaar in the Europa League tonight. They'll walk out of the Stadium of Light for their first European match in 53 years. And England hammered Sri Lanka by 119 runs in the first of three T20 internationals with a bat. Harry Brooks smashed it all over the ground, an unbeaten career best 114 not out. With the ball, Sonny Baker ended with figures of 3 for just 12.
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2: A day of sunny spells and showers for the UK, feeling cooler with highs of 20 degrees.
5: No repeats, 9 till 5. You'll be looking for the no repeat guarantee, love. Hang about, there'll be another one along soon.
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0: It is Wednesday morning. Welcome along to the Dave Berry Breakfast Show, a breakfast show that I help create and curate. And you may have noticed many of my ideas that I bring to air all of the time give you a platform to share stuff in your life that's weird, wonderful, quirky, that kind of thing, because I get a real thrill out of the messages that you send in. As I've said countless times, we cannot make this show without you. And we've been making the show together for nearly a decade now. But I do believe on, the 16th of September 2026, we may have the weirdest text we've ever received.
1: Wow. It's a high bar as well.
0: Thank you, Rich. That's my point. It is such a high bar. For people who listen to this show all of the time, the weirdness bar is set so high, it'll never be toppled. But every now and again, someone comes out of the woodwork, gets their phone out, puts in 8-12-15 and sends a message that blows our socks off. And here it is. Dave, I believe Portsmouth FC used proper monkey glands to win the 1939 FA Cup.
1: There it is.
2: One line, that's all it says.
0: Wow. 1, 2, 3, 4, 5, 6, 7, 8, 9, 10, 11, 12, 13, 14. That's 14 words.
3: Wow.
0: Dave, I believe Portsmouth FC used proper monkey glands to win the 1939 FA Cup.
2: So it wasn't in a sauce, it was just straight from the monkey, the gland.
0: Straight from the sauce.
4: I think he's getting glands and paws mixed up, but I love it.
0: Yeah.
2: No, I don't know. Well, is it true?
0: Shall I explain
2: more? Yeah, I think it might be true.
0: So during that last song that you were all enjoying and just, you know, not worrying about monkey glands and the 1939 FA Cup, I was doing some research with the team. So, the 1939 FA Cup final between Portsmouth and Wolverhampton Wanderers is famously known as the Monkey Gland Final.
4: What?
1: Of course it is.
0: Why is this not in sport, Rich?
1: Sorry.
0: Me
1: focusing on the League Cup from last night instead of the 1939. Sorry.
0: So, it remains one of the bizarre early tales of sports science and stimulant use in professional football.
2: Wow.
0: They rubbed real monkey glands on the players to provide by good fortune. And that extra luck seemed to have worked as Portsmouth did beat Wolverhampton Wanderers in the final.
2: Wow.
0: The outbreak of World War II, that's right, we're talking about World War II. The outbreak of World War II later that year, along with mainstream science debunking the treatments as little more than a placebo effect, brought an abrupt end to football's brief monkey gland era.
4: Wow.
2: There you go. What a story.
0: Football's brief monkey gland era is 100% the name of the show.
1: It's how people will look back in 2026 and say it was football's brief pickle juice era.
0: Yeah.
1: They're all having that
0: pizza throwing era.
2: Yeah, cutting holes in the back of their socks. It's just a current trend that will die off.
0: Okay, so thank you for sending in that message. Coming up next, as promised, we're going to get back on track. We're going to have a round of Stuck in the Middle with you. You can win our latest merchandise, which of course is an umbrella.
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0: It is Wednesday morning, and right now on The Breakfast Show, we are enduring a game named Stuck in the Middle with You, a song popular on Absolute Radio 10s that is 2 minutes 42 seconds long. But from just the exact middle of that song, can you identify the band or artist responsible for it? If so, you can win our brand new merchandise, an umbrella. And joining us right now, we have Ben in Halifax, fan of the main station. Ben, welcome to The Breakfast Show. So who is it?
1: It's the Blossoms.
0: Yes, it is Blossoms.
2: Someone from the Mighty Facts wasn't going to get it wrong this morning. Always.
0: Well, he did say The Blossoms.
2: Well, yeah, that is,
3: it's from
2: the Halifax.
0: Yeah. Always start saying words like Mighty Facts. Why don't we look at the facts? But they're called Blossoms and not The Blossoms. But Ben, that's good enough for us, man. Have a great day ahead. Enjoy your umbrella.
1: Thank you. Cheers.
0: Nicely done, man. Well done. So tomorrow we've got another chance for you to win our latest merch. Coming up next, however, well, it's all about winning £555,000 on Make Me a Winner, so I'll remind you of all of the details you need to get in the draw.
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13: 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Alzheimer's Society.
0: It is Wednesday morning. 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
19: Police are continuing their search for a non-verbal autistic three-year-old boy who went missing following a visit to a playground in Suffolk. Noah was last seen at around 3 o'clock yesterday afternoon in Brantham. A reporter, Grace McGackie, has more.
20: The community is being asked to check gardens, sheds and outbuildings and to look through any CCTV or doorbell footage for potential sightings of Noah. Brantham Parish Council Chair Mal Bridgman says the whole county has come together.
21: Hundreds and hundreds of people from Brantham, from surrounding villages as far as Ipswich have come down to assist with the search.
20: People are also being reminded to work with officers rather than starting their own searches so everything can be coordinated and safe.
19: Patient groups are warning pressure needs to be put on the NHS to make sure they do bring in the recommendations from the Thirlwall inquiry quickly. Yesterday, a report into killer nurse Lucy Letby's crimes found major failures meant she was allowed to keep harming babies for months after suspicions were raised. It's calling for cameras on cots and CCTV monitoring of insulin stores. At least three people have died in Los Angeles after an NBC News helicopter crashed. Came down near a car park in the suburban area of Chatsworth last night. The helicopter had been covering a fatal bus crash at the time. Here's the LA Fire Department's Captain Brandon Silverman.
22: From the helicopter itself, it's pretty well destroyed. So we are going to have to go through the rubble and see how many victims there were on board, as well as identify the helicopter. We couldn't even see a tail number.
19: Andy Burnham and Donald Trump will hold their first face-to-face meetings next week. The Prime Minister and US President are both heading to the UN General Assembly in New York. And all of Ed Sheeran's support acts have quit his US tour after the rapper Macklemore was dropped over his pro-Palestinian comments. Aaron Rowe, Phineas and Lucas Graham have all said they'll no longer perform in solidarity with the rapper.
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23: Max Dowman scored twice as Arsenal eased to a 4-2 League Cup win at Ipswich. Wayne Rooney is the only other 16-year-old to have done that in the same competition for Everton in 2002. Mikel Arteta was full of praise for the teenager.
24: Yeah, he was brilliant. I thought so many individual actions that he made again to make a difference and to impact the game were outstanding, and we know the talent, we need to look after him.
23: Liverpool are in the hat, they beat Tottenham 3-1. If you haven't seen it, Dominic Szoboszlai's goal. Oof. Fulham and Brentford also went through, and Peterborough beat Barnsley on penalties. In Scotland, Hearts missed the chance to go second, losing 2-1 to Falkirk. Kilmarnock got their first league win of the season at the sixth attempt, beating Hibs 1-0. It's a big night in store for Sunderland. They take on AZ Alkmaar in the Europa League at the Stadium of Light. It's their first European match in 53 years. And Harry Brooks smashed it all over the ground as England hammered Sri Lanka by 119 runs in the first of three T20 internationals. He ended on an unbeaten career best 114 not out. Sonny Baker followed it with bowling figures of 3 for 12.
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19: Sunny spells and showers and feeling fresher today with highs of 20 degrees.
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0: It is Wednesday morning. Welcome along to The Breakfast Show here on Absolute Radio, where right now at 10 minutes past 7, Matt Dyson's done his usual deep dive into social media. You're going to bring us two very different things this morning, Matt.
1: Yes.
0: The second one I have just heard just moments ago for the
1: You've
0: first time.
1: You've asked it, didn't you?
0: I'm blown away by it. I can't wait for Matt to share
1: it with
0: you.
1: The audio washed over you. You're full of euphoria, possibly.
0: I loved it.
1: Yeah, but first we start with what's being billed as the worst rap in history. This is from regular listener Simon Stewart, who sent me this. Thank you, Simon. It came out in 2019, but it seemed to pass everyone by at the time. It involves Arnold Schwarzenegger. Arnie hooked up with the Austrian musician Andreas Gabalier. So they're both Australians working together on a song, a motivational song called Pump It Up. Right, so this is a rap breakdown midway through the song. It doesn't appear to rhyme, but they're calling it a rap breakdown, and it's Arnie rapping. Here he is.
2: Deep down and ask yourself, who do you want to be? Not what, but who, if you believe success will come. Work like hell, trust yourself, and all your dreams come true. Break some rules, not the law, don't be afraid to fail. You have to think outside the box, I say no pain, no gain. I don't wanna hear it can't be done, give always something back. My name is Arnold Schwarzenegger, I'll be back.
3: Yes. Oh, Lord. Yes. Are you getting some lessons maybe on rap from John Barnes?
1: Oh,
3: that
1: no,
3: feels
1: yeah.
3: like... Possibly. Where that's come from.
1: Give always something back is a great line, but he also rhymes back with back
4: I
1: twice at the end.
4: The end. Yeah.
1: So pretty bad, really, wasn't it? But I sort of quite like it in the same way. But a palate cleanser to move on from that, as you mentioned, Dave. This is a viral video of a children's choir recreating the sound of a rain shower. Right, they're using body percussion to do it. This is
4: it sounds
1: bizarre, right? So they start off. They rub their hands together to create the sound of rustling. Wind growing. Then they start finger snapping as the light drizzle arrives. And then they slap their thighs for heavy rain before stomping. They all jump up together on the floor of an echoey school hall to create the sound of thunder. So here's the rubbing of hands. The storm is coming. There's a heavy shower on the way. It's getting heavier. Yeah, the rain
4: good,
1: drops.
4: Isn't it?
1: Yeah. That's just finger clicking. That's their thigh. That's the thigh. That's heavy rain. Wait for them. They're just jumping up and down. As one.
4: And then the storm passes.
1: And then the storm passes. And we go back to finger clicking and then just the windy
3: That's a
1: hand
3: very
1: clapping.
3: Impressive assembly.
5: That needs
3: really
5: a bit
3: good.
5: Of Arnold Schwarzenegger spoken word over it.
1: Yeah.
5: That's what it needs.
1: Some sort of mashup. I mean,
4: he raises the cheeky eyebrows of the producers.
1: They even
4: did that whoosh at the end, which is very impressive.
1: Yeah. They don't explain how they did the whoosh. That's weird. Yeah.
4: So in case someone uses this on a breakfast show somewhere. Whoosh.

0: Welcome along to The Breakfast Show, the only breakfast show in the world that likes to celebrate your quirks and your weirdness. At 8, 12, 15, you can complete the sentence, is it weird that? Now, usually this happens on a Monday, but it's been such a busy week, such a brilliant, glorious, busy start to the week. I mean, on Monday, it was all about 6 degrees of Jolene and the Jing Jang Jong. And yesterday, it was the whispers of hemorrhoids. So we just haven't had time celebrate your weirdness. We just not had the time, but the time is now. As I say, it is 8, 12, 15. Maybe there's a food type, something that you enjoy, you don't think the rest of the world would ever put in their faces, but you love it, 8, 12, 15. Maybe there's something going on with a family member, like a cousin whose fingers are all the same size, yes. That kind of thing. The number is 8, 12, 15. Get them into us right now. But first, it's this. This coming Friday, you could win £555,000 on Make Me A Winner. 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That's 5K, ready to spend ahead of the big day. 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
18: Stationary in Essex on the A12 Brentwood Bypass. All traffic being held to move an accident between the M25 at Junction 28 for the Brook Street roundabout and Junction 12 for Mount Nessing. And long queues in Suffolk, edged west on the A14. An accident has partially blocked the carriageway from Junction 52 for Claydon towards Needham Market at Junction 51. And it's queuing in Norfolk, edged south on the A11 between Wyndham and Attleborough. A lane closed for repair works near the London Road. And length of delays northbound on the A33 Guildford, although the carriageway has reopened towards Cathedral Turn.
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0: And playing this morning, we have Caroline. Hello, Caroline.
3: Morning. Good morning, Dave. Good morning, team.
0: Morning. Welcome to the show. Caroline is a room leader at a nursery, has scored 3 out of 5 whilst playing along, and when asked by the production team who she'd most like to play with from the team, she said, and at long last, Dave. Now, unfortunately, you can't, Caroline, but I love that for you. I really do. We're going to be spinning the random player generator next, so stay right there.
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2: And so, Caroline, the time has come to spin the random player generator. Good luck.
3: Okay.
2: Let's find out who's in your corner this morning. I'm still trying to make that rhyme. I'm like Arnold Schwarzenegger with my rhyme. Rich Williams.
1: Free choice.
2: Oh, it's free choice. So, Caroline, I am off the table, unfortunately. I'd love to be on the table for you, but they're the rules. So, who are you going to go for? Do you want to have Matt, do you want to have Andrea, or Rich?
3: Matt Dyson, please.
2: Matt Dyson. Okay, you have been chosen. Time for you to leave the studio, please, Matt. Off he goes. And he is gone.
4: He's taken a whole jug of water with him.
5: Oh, yeah.
2: Isn't it odd?
5: Takes his pail with him when he leaves the
4: likes
5: studio.
4: Likes to hydrate before a big performance.
2: Yeah. If only Onslow had done the same.
5: I know.
2: Okay, Caroline, the time has come for me to give you 5 words. You need to say the first word that comes to mind. We find an opposite or a follow-on normally does the trick. Matt Dyson will then come back into the studio with a full jug of water, it would seem. I'll give him the same 5 words. If they all match up, you've won £5,000. Let's play 5 words, 5 grand. And we begin with take. T-A-K-E, take.
3: Ooh, that's a hard one. Away.
2: Yeah. Dress. D-R-E-S-S. Dress.
3: Up.
2: Yeah. Nice. Kiss.
3: Kiss. Goodbye.
2: Camera.
3: Camera. Camera. I'm gonna do a think.
5: I wondered
2: nicely
5: if you were
2: done,
5: say
2: Caroline.
5: It.
2: Yeah, I might give you the money just for that. Very nice. Very nice. Yeah. So camera.
3: Camera. Oh. Camera.
2: Lens. Yeah, oh, yeah, 100 billion percent. Excellent work, Caroline. And finally, we have the word animal.
3: Animal. I want to say monkey.
2: That's great references from you today, Caroline.
4: Your mind has been infiltrated fully.
2: Are you
4: by
2: in
4: the
2: charge
4: show?
2: Of the Breakfast Show archive or something?
3: I'm trying to be telepathic with Matt.
2: Okay. So, animal, you're going to go monkey?
3: Yeah.
2: Want to put it in? Okay, well done. Caroline, nicely handled. Your words are locked in. Matt Dyson is back in play. Next.
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6: Long queues now heading towards London on the A2 in Kent. They're holding the traffic at Gravesend to remove an accident just after tollgate services. And long queues in Suffolk this morning, hanging out at Ipswich, as you'd north on the A14. An accident partially blocking the carriageway just after junction 52 for Claydon. Gridlock in Essex on the A12 Brentwood bypass. That remains blocked between the M25 at junction 28 for the Brook Street roundabout and junction 12 for Mount Nessing. And slow in North Yorkshire, as you'd north on the A1 due to lorry fire, partially blocking the exit slip to York at junction 44.
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0: 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It is very much time to get down to business on this.
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0: Matt Dyson is now back in the studio. Caroline is ready to play for £5,000. Good luck to you both.
2: Thank you. Come on, Matt.
3: Thank you, Caroline.
0: What have you got for take?
3: Away.

0: Correct.
1: Oh.
0: Well done. Good, correct. Good. So I've got a sticky mouse button today.
2: I didn't want to say anything. I just thought I'd crack on. You know what I mean?
1: Away or give, really. There are the two options there, aren't they?
2: Rich disclosed what he would have said. What would you have said, Rich?
3: That.
2: Take that. He would have said, take that.
0: Oh, nice. Very nice. So, Caroline, well done. That's one down. That's four to go.
4: Yay.
2: The next word is dress.
1: Dress up.
2: Correct.
1: Yes.
2: Caroline, nicely done. Okay, so we have two out of five so far. And up next, the word is kiss.
1: Cam.
2: Oh. Sorry, Caroline. Kiss goodbye.
1: Kiss goodbye.
2: Kiss goodbye. Let's see if we can match four.
1: Kiss is quite hard, actually, isn't it? I think.
0: Kiss me.
1: Kiss me.
0: You fool. Sorry. Okay.
2: The penultimate word, making its unwanted return to Five Words, Five Grand, thanks to the producers, is camera.
1: Ah. Lens.
2: Yes, correct. Yes. Lens it is.
1: I'm not,
2: saying
1: obscure again. Yeah.
0: He's learned his lesson.
1: That's weird, man. I still can't believe I said that. I don't know why that was the only
0: Andrew,
1: one.
0: Andrew, Richard may not know this, but Matt got the word camera on Five Words, Five Grand about 5 years ago and said obscure.
3: Camera obscure.
1: I know. It was the weirdest possible answer.
0: Yeah.
2: It's like only beaten, I think,
1: not to match.
2: By Emma Jones's drum leg.
1: Yes. Yeah, that was particularly weird. At least the camera obscure is a thing. Yeah. It's just not very well known.
2: Okay. So, you know, the money's not being won, but what we're on now, we're on three out of five.
1: Oh, good,
2: so
1: good.
2: Three out of five. And the final word is animal.
1: Magic.
0: Oh.
1: No. Kingdom.
2: Now I have another go. We've been talking about them all morning.
1: Animal monkeys.
2: Monkeys. The end. It is three out of five on Five Words, Five Grand. There's no shame in that. Caroline, have a beautiful day ahead and thanks for being fantastic.
4: Fabulous. Brilliant, guys. Thank you.
2: Cheers, Caroline. Take care now. This, of course, means we are playing again tomorrow. If you'd like to have a stab at Five Words, Five Grand, call me right now on 0330 123 1215. T's and C's are online. 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
11: Searches are continuing this morning for a non-verbal autistic three-year-old boy who's gone missing from a playground in Suffolk. Noah was last seen in Brantham yesterday afternoon. Our reporter Jasmine Oak is there for us.
12: There's a police cordon around the park with officers and cars nearby and local residents walking around. We've been told hundreds of people joined the search last night. Mal Bridgman was one of them.
16: Police, fire, ambulance, you name it. There's dozens and dozens and dozens of them. A search and rescue helicopters have been out. Thermal imaging has been out.
12: Little Noah, who has curly ginger hair, was wearing a white bluey t-shirt, shorts and black Van trainers at the time. Police are asking locals if they have CCTV doorbell cameras or dash cam footage from around 3 o'clock yesterday to look for any possible sightings of him.
11: The Oxfordshire village of Piddington has voted overwhelmingly in favour of independence from the UK. Well, kind of. It's a symbolic protest against plans to house more than 1,200 male asylum seekers at a nearby former military base. Our reporter Jex Davis is there.
19: 312 votes counted. That's a 92% turnout. And 285 people of Piddington voted to leave the UK. It's really no surprise, though. I've been here over the last few days speaking to locals about the plans.
20: I walk every morning. If this happens, I won't be able to do that. I won't feel safe to go out on my own.
21: I just won't feel safe enough to live my life in the way that I'd want to.
19: The Home Office says it listens to local concerns and are fairly dispersing asylum seekers. While the village can't really leave the UK, locals tell us it's about making a statement.
11: The rate of inflation rose to 3.1% last month, up from July's 2.9%. It's because of an increase in energy prices and the Iran war. And apologies for saying it this early in the year. Christmas. It's 100 days away, and we've been asking these people in London if they're in the festive spirit by offering them a mince pie.
22: No. No. And I don't like them anywhere.
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28: 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Well, Christmas came early for Max Dowman, the star of the show, scoring twice last night as Arsenal eased past Ipswich 4-2 in the League Cup. He's become only the second 16-year-old to score two goals in the same game for a Premier League club. The other, Wayne Rooney for Everton in 2002. Mikel Arteta says he's still very young and needs taking care of.
29: We don't want to stop him. We don't want to put any brakes into him. We need to develop him and we are full aware what he needs and he will have opportunities.
28: Liverpool were too good for Tottenham. They won 3-1 at Anfield. Dominic Szoboszlai with a proper banger of a goal. Fulham, Brentford and Peterborough also in the hat. In Scotland, Hearts missed the chance to go second, losing 2-1 to Falkirk. Kilmarnock got their first league win of the season at the sixth attempt, beating Hibs 1-0. It's a big night in store for Sunderland. They take on AZ Alkmaar in the Europa League at the Stadium of Light. Their first European match in 53 years. And Harry Brooks smashed it all over the ground as England hammered Sri Lanka by 119 runs in the first of three T20 internationals. He ended unbeaten, a career-best 114 not out. Sonny Baker followed up with bowling figures of 3 for 12.
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11: A day of sunny spells and showers for the UK, feeling cooler with highs of 20.
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0: Welcome along to the Dave Berry Breakfast Show. Of course, coming up at 9, I will launch the No Repeat Guarantee. We are the home of it. Yes, we will ensure you never hear the same song twice between 9 and 5 throughout the traditional work day. But right now, though, I'm giving you that opportunity to stand on the stage and say, I am weird! We love it when you do it. And join us right now from Hull, we have a fellow Dave. Good morning, Dave.
1: Morning, Dave. Morning, team.
0: Hey, welcome
1: Dave.
0: Along Hi, to Dave. The show. What a remarkable correspondence from you.
2: It's
0: what a remarkable correspondence. Matt and I know what's about to go down. Andrew and Rich are in for a treat, as are our dear, darling listeners. So, what's weird about you, Dave?
1: Well, when I eat a traditional bag of hula hoops, I sometimes, and I say sometimes with emphasis on it, like to consume the majority of the hula hoops, but just mush them gently in my mouth, and then return the regurgitated mushed hula hoops to a couple of the remaining hula hoops to make what I'd describe as a kind of mushy, crunchy, final mouthful.
3: Hula hoop filled hula hoops, like some sort of man bird.
2: Yeah.
3: What is with the regurgitating?
2: It's like a man bird. It's
1: yeah,
2: it's
1: strange.
2: Like, it sounds like the
1: worst. I did it a lot when I was a child. Before, oh. I think I told my sister, and she said that is weird. Don't do that again. I do it a lot less these days, but every now and again, if I get a bag of hula hoops and I'm in private. Then, you know,
2: yeah, you can't do this on a train. You can't do it on a train.
0: The private bit is key. Will this be the first time your sister's hearing that you're still doing this well into adulthood, Dave?
1: Yeah, and probably my wife. I think my wife, I maybe told my wife early on in our relationship, but I definitely haven't told her since.
0: Yeah. Oh, she regretted the day she brought home those snacks from the supermarket for binge watch night.
2: What are you doing, Dave? What's going on? You've created some sort of grim Volavon.
0: Leave him, he's had enough. Leave him.
2: Never eat the nibbles around the house party at Dave's is one thing
1: I'm
2: saying.
1: I do have a question for you because I've got two young sons, 5 and 3, and I've got one more son on the way. For you is, do I continue the legacy?
2: Yeah. Pass it on.
0: Well, I mean, it's the right are you going to do like a kind of hula hoop succession and just choose one of them that you pass it on to?
1: Yeah, I'm a big fan.
0: Do you know what? Start with your eldest and see how that goes and then maybe bring it further down the line after that.
2: Good plan.
0: It's a good plan. Dave, it has been a chance. Having you on the show. Love to the family. Congratulations on the new arrival. We'll speak to you soon.
1: Cheers, guys. Love the show. Thanks
0: well done, my man. Appreciate that. So, keep them coming. We've already got into regurgitating baby bird territory. Where can we go next? It's up to you at 8:12:15.
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0: One Breakfast Show, you choose the playlist if you're listening on Absolute Radio. That was Evolution, the brand new music from Nothing But Thieves. And of course, they did an incredible session for us. You can check it out on our YouTube channel and of course on our socials. Stephen Kent, Dave, is it weird that my neighbours invite their parents over and then they all get in the hot tub together?
1: Yes.
2: Very.
0: Yeah. Yeah. Would you not hot tub with the in-laws, Rich?
1: No, it's a bit weird that he's looking over the fence.
3: That's true, yeah. Is Steve point. The problem here?
0: Yeah. We've had another text in saying, is it weird when I get in my hot tub with my parents, my neighbour looks over the fence and watches us?
3: Good point.
0: It's a double-edged sword, that one, Steve. Right, keep them coming to 8, 12, 15, complete the sentence. Is it weird that, but right now, it's this. This coming Friday, one person will win £555,000 on Make Me a Winner. But get this, today marks 100 days until Christmas. 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
18: Long queues in Leeds this morning, Ashford North along the A1. Following this morning's lorry fire, the exit slip road to the A64 at Junction 44 remains blocked. And long queues now in Lancashire, heading towards Preston on the M61, an accident partially blocking the carriageway Ashford at the M6. Significant disruption in Essex as the A12 Brentwood bypass remains blocked from this morning's vehicle fire between the M25 at Junction 28 for the Brook Street roundabout and Junction 12 for Mount Nessing. And long glazing in Kent, heading towards London on the A2 through Gravesend, an accident blocking the carriageway just after tollgate services.
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0: Thank you for joining us here on The Breakfast Show on your Is It Weird That Day. Guess what, everybody? Listener Dave in Hull, who regurgitates his hula hoops into a solid hula hoop before consuming, he's not alone.
1: I can't believe there are more people that do this.
0: He's not alone. Just so many messages saying Dave in Hull is not alone, which is quite moving in a way.
1: Lots of people do it.
2: I started this by thinking, that's disgusting. Now I'm thinking I'm missing out. Maybe later today.
3: I do fancy a hula hoop, I'll tell you that much.
1: Yeah,
3: I'm not sure I fancy doing that to it.
1: No.
0: Adrian says, Dave, I also chew all hula hoops and keep the resulting mush in my mouth for a while before swallowing. He's not regurgitating.
1: Yeah, that's quite normal, I suppose. That's just the process of eating, isn't it? You have the mush in your mouth.
0: Masticating.
1: Yeah.
0: James in Stafford, the crisp thing that Dave in Hull does is great. I do it with Quavers. And then on this, we're now getting top tips. James concludes with, P.S., don't do it with Skips.
2: Or a skip in a hula hoop. Sort of mixing up a little bit.
1: No, not surf and turf, man. That's crazy. It's just too far.
0: Bob's got in touch saying, morning, Dave and the team. I also do the hula hoop thing, but I do it with Pringles. And I mush them up and I get two crispy Pringles and I make a mini sandwich type thing. Yeah, so a hard Pringle, mushed Pringle, hard Pringle.
1: That is crossing the streams there as well.

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0: Yes, Absolute Radio Live is back at the London Palladium. We have an incredible lineup of stand-up comics who are going to do their bit to entertain you whilst you raise money for Prostate Cancer UK. You will be seeing the legendary Jack D, as well as Chris McCausland, Sarah Pascoe, now Bill Abdul Rashid, Joel Dommett, Angela Barnes, Ian Sterling, and your hosts are John Richardson and Matt Ford. 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In fact, it now affects 1 in 8 men, and if you are a black man, then that risk is doubled, so we have to help them do their best work. As I say, if you can find 5 minutes, please head to absoluteradio.co.uk/tickets and grab yours now.
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17: Lengthy delays heading towards London this morning on the A2 in Kent. An accident to Gravesend blocking the carriageway just after tollgate services with queues back towards the M2 at Strood. And queues in Wiltshire, west on the M4. Serious accidents partially blocked the entry slip road from Swindon at Junction 15. Still crawling into Preston on the M61. An accident closing lane approaching the M6 at Junction 30. And still long queues heading out of Leeds this morning on the A1 northbound. A lorry fire still blocking the exit slip road to the A64 at Junction 44.
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0: Thank you for joining us here on the Dave Berry Breakfast Show. It is your Wednesday morning. We have been celebrating your quirks, including watching your neighbours in a hot tub with their parents and someone who regurgitates mashed up hula hoops. And then, so do you know what? I can't even bother to tell you. If you missed it, listen back on Rayo. Yeah. Our show's available from 10. I'm not getting into it. I'm not dirtying my reputation by retelling that story. No way. Rich, instead, I know something weird's happened in your life. It was almost a bit of a sign-off when I last saw you. You were like, I'm off to do this gig.
1: Yeah.
0: And I think it's linked to that. So what happened?
1: Well, just for context, right, generally speaking, I don't get nervous when I do things. And sometimes that might be in a stadium in front of like tens of thousands of people with a microphone, but it's cool, it's all fine. This was slightly different. This was a charity event I was hosting for Yorkshire Children's Charity, who, if I can just very quickly say, are a great charity in Yorkshire who provide lots of stuff for kids and doing loads of stuff around the start of school into Christmas, so go and check them out, they're great.
0: Well done to everybody there.
1: Yorkshire Children's Charity asked me to host an event for them, which was a ladies' lunch.
2: Okay. Oh.
1: This was on Friday, and it's a room full of 150 lovely women, and I was hosting the event. Now, I never get nervous before things, right? But for some reason, there was something about standing in front of a room full of 150 women that started kind of stressing me out a little bit. Like,
2: I can imagine.
0: He's really laying himself bare on this.
1: I really am. And this is the weird bit. Just before I was about to do the opening welcome, I looked down at my watch and there was a kind of something flashed up that I've never seen before in 2 years of having this watch. And it said, "Warning, your stress levels are unusually high."
2: Oh, the smart
1: is
2: watch.
1: Is that weird to get so stressed about that my watch?
2: Wow.
1: Just because I was hosting a ladies' lunch, the watch noticed.
0: I think it's quite adorable, really.
2: Yeah.
0: Oh, look at all these women. Yeah,
2: wow.
0: But you've never had a notification.
1: Never
0: from your
1: had that notification. Sometimes it says move, you know, when you've been sat down for. But I've never had warning that your stress levels are unusually high.
0: Beep, beep, run away.
1: Caused by that event. So maybe I think that was a little bit
0: weird. Wow. Yeah, I think it's very weird. Yeah. Although I must ask, did you raise lots of money for a great cause?
1: Yeah, I think it was about 15 grand in the end. So well done to everyone who came and the charity as well.
0: A round of applause to that.
1: So, yeah, all good in the end.
0: Well done.

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12: A village in Oxfordshire's voted in favour of leaving the UK over plans to house more than 1,200 asylum seekers nearby.
18: We had 312 votes counted, 285 yes votes.
12: Our reporter Jex Davis is in Piddington for us this morning.
19: The sign into the village has officially been changed to the Principality of Piddington. Residents here say if government plans were to go ahead, they'd fear for their safety. While the village can't legally become independent, Samantha Phillips says this was to make their voices heard.
20: It's about everyone having the right to say what they think and to have their say in the destiny of their community.
19: The Home Office says it listens to local communities and is working to fairly disperse asylum seekers.
12: Elsewhere this morning, specially trained officers and dog units are part of a search to find a three-year-old boy in Suffolk. Noah ran away from a playground in Brantham yesterday afternoon. He has autism and partial hearing loss. Parish Council Chair Mal Bridgman says the whole county has come together.
21: It's been a fantastic community effort. There's hundreds and hundreds of people from Brantham, from surrounding villages as far as Ipswich have come down to assist with the search. And as you look around there, you can see the people are still searching. It's a massive effort from the emergency services.
12: At least three people have been killed and another is injured after an NBC News helicopter crashed in Los Angeles last night. Karen Bass is the city's mayor.
22: This is a heartbreaking night for our city, and my thoughts and prayers are first and foremost with the families and loved ones that we lost today.
12: A rise in petrol and diesel prices due to the conflict in the Middle East has pushed inflation up to 3.1%. It's up from July's figure of 2.9%. The Bank of England's target is 2%. And all of Ed Sheeran's support acts have quit his US tour. It's after US rapper Macklemore was dropped over his pro-Palestinian comments.
23: Max Stelman was the star of the show, scoring twice as Arsenal ease past Ipswich 4-2 in the League Cup. He's become only the second 16-year-old to score two goals in the same game for a Premier League club. The other, Wayne Rooney for Everton in 2002. Liverpool were too good for Tottenham, winning 3-1 at Anfield. Fulham, Brentford and Peterborough are also into the hats. A big night in store for Sunderland. They take on AZ Alkmaar in the Europa League at the Stadium of Light. It's their first European match in 53 years. And Harry Brooks smashed it all over the ground as England hammered Sri Lanka by 119 runs in the first of three T20 internationals. He ended on an unbeaten career best 114 not out.
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12: Sunny spells and showers, cooler today with highs of 20.
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0: It's Wednesday morning. Welcome along to the Dave Berry Breakfast Show, a breakfast show that I help create and curate. And you may have noticed many of my ideas that I bring to air all of the time give you a platform to share stuff in your life that's weird, wonderful, quirky, that kind of thing, because I get a real thrill out of the messages that you send in. As I've said countless times, we cannot make this show without you. And we've been making this show together for nearly a decade now. But I do believe on, the 16th of September 2026, we may have the weirdest text we've ever received.
1: Wow. It's a high bar as well.
0: Thank you, Rich. That's my point. It is such a high bar. For people who listen to this show all of the time, the weirdness bar is set so high, it'll never be toppled. But every now and again, someone comes out of the woodwork, gets their phone out, puts in 8-12-15 and sends a message that blows our socks off. And here it is. Dave, I believe Portsmouth FC used proper monkey glands to win the 1939 FA Cup.
1: There it is.
2: One line, that's all it says.
0: Wow. 1, 2, 3, 4, 5, 6, 7, 8, what 9, 10, 11, 12, 13, 14. That's 14 words.
3: Wow.
0: Dave, I believe Portsmouth FC used proper monkey glands to win the 1939 FA Cup.
2: So it wasn't in a sauce, it was just straight from the monkey, the gland.
0: Straight from the sauce.
3: I think he's getting glands and paws mixed up, but I love it.
0: Yeah.
2: No, I don't know. Well, is it true?
0: Shall I explain
2: more? Yeah, I think
0: more?
2: It might be true.
0: So during that last song that you were all enjoying and just, you know, not worrying about monkey glands and the 1939 FA Cup, I was doing some research with the team. So, the 1939 FA Cup final between Portsmouth and Wolverhampton Wanderers is famously known as the Monkey Gland Final.
3: What?
0: Why is this not in sport, Rich?
1: Sorry.
0: Me, the world would it
1: me focusing on the League Cup from last night instead of the 1939. Sorry.
0: So, it remains one of the bizarre early tales of sports science and stimulant use in professional football.
2: Wow.
0: They rubbed real monkey glands on the players to provide good fortune. And that extra luck seemed to have worked as Portsmouth did beat Wolverhampton Wanderers in the final.
2: Wow.
0: The outbreak of World War II, that's right, we're talking about World War II. The outbreak of World War II later that year, along with mainstream science debunking the treatments as little more than a placebo effect, brought an abrupt end to football's brief monkey gland era.
3: Wow.
2: What a story.
0: Football's brief monkey gland era is 100% the name of the show.
1: It's how people will look back in 2026 and say it was football's brief pickle juice era.
0: Yeah.
1: Having that
0: pizza throwing era.
2: Cutting holes in the back of their socks. It's just a current trend that will die off.
1: Yeah, that's
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0: It is Wednesday morning. Thanks for joining us here on The Breakfast Show. This is Absolute Radio, where real music matters. And the worst kept secret in real music was Oasis getting together for their 2027 tour. They're going to be going all over the UK, mainland Europe, the USA, Ireland. It all kicks off next year in Glasgow on the 21st of May, followed by 11 dates at the Etihad Stadium in Manchester from the 4th of June. One of the things that I was unable to see last year from my seat at Wembley, but I could see clearly on the Don't Look Back in Anger documentary, is that throughout the whole tour, they had a life-size cobble cutout of Pep Guardiola.
1: Is he in the background?
0: Yeah, he's in the background.
1: I couldn't see that from my vantage point at Wembley either.
0: Because he looked so similar to Bonehead, I didn't know what was going on. Really
1: can
0: confusing.
1: They move about as much, don't they?
0: They're also going to be returning to Nebworth, of course, the site of their previous record-breaking performances, this time for 4 dates, 11th, 12th, 18th and 19th of September, between June and September 2027. They're going to be in Munich and Barcelona and Amsterdam and Paris and Rome. Then it's Boston, Vegas and finally, the mighty Slane Castle. This time, you need to register for tickets to see them. Registration is open via their official website from this moment in time right through until 4 p.m. on the 17th of September. So that is tomorrow. For more details, you can also check out our website, absoluteradio.co.uk. 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

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So let's take a little deep dive, shall we, into what's coming your way before I say arrivederci at 10 a.m. And coming up on Absolute Radio, noughties. Yes, Two Doors Down by Mystery Jets is coming up. And on classic rock, Royal Blood, a classic rock, Figure It Out is on the way before 10. 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For What It's Worth is coming up. So if you fancy some Liam G, if you fancy some Royal Blood or Mystery Jets, we have those guys, much, much more besides, waiting on our app. Its name is Rayo, on your digital radio. 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

0: 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And Tunes.
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0: Yeah.
1: Oh, lovely.
2: Hang on a second, everybody. Sorry, one moment. So basically, the show's come to an end. Thanks for joining us. You can listen back to it, by the way, on demand right now on Rayo. What are we going to name it? Football's Brief Monkey Gland Era. How did they do the whoosh?
0: Oh, yeah.
2: Mushy, crunchy, hula hoop mouthful. You've created some sort of grim volivant. Hula hoop succession.
0: Oh, yes, yeah.
2: Don't surf and turf your crisps.
0: Yeah,
2: wow. Now, I'm not trying to nobble you or influence you in any way. I think that Football's Brief Monkey Gland Era is a front runner because, you know, Parts of Monkeys has been a big part of the show today.
0: I think you might be right.
2: But also, and I know you were the one who said it, but I don't think that volivant is used enough on modern radio today.
0: That's true. Volivant filled with regurgitated hula hoops. Yeah, I mean, I don't know. I think Monkey Glands is good, personally.
3: They've been big on the show this week, haven't they?
0: Could we combine the two, Dave? Hula hoops and Monkey Glands? Is there any way of
2: Monkey Hoops?
0: Monkey Hoops. There we go.
2: Ring hula the Monkey?
0: Ring the Monkey Hoops.
2: We're going to call the show Hula Monkey.
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2: We've been getting away with this for years, Rich. Okay, there we go. 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Up next, the details you need to enter Make Me a Winner. £555,000 will be given to one person this coming Friday. 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
18: The top stories this hour. An Oxfordshire village has voted to leave the UK in a symbolic referendum held in protest against plans to house asylum seekers nearby. Residents in Piddington near Bicester are against more than 1,000 male migrants living at a former military base. Louise Brooker says the referendum came out of desperation.
19: We've written thousands of letters to the government since July, and absolutely nobody has responded to us. So hopefully this will push it up the agenda.
18: The government insists the site's designed to be self-contained and to reduce the impact on the local community. A major search is underway for a three-year-old boy who went missing from a playground in Suffolk. Now, he's believed to have run off and got separated from a relative in Brantham yesterday afternoon. He's autistic, non-verbal and has partial hearing loss. A rise in petrol and diesel prices has pushed inflation up to 3.1%. It's up from July's figure of 2.9% and has moved further away from the Bank of England's target of 2%. And the leader of the UK and the leader of the US will meet face-to-face for the first time next week. Andy Burnham and Donald Trump will both be at the UN General Assembly in New York.
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18: Sunshine and showers across the UK again today with highs of 20 degrees. That's the latest. I'm Andrea Fox.
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0: music matters. That means we don't want to burn out all the good songs by playing them every 5 minutes. So instead, we promise not to play the same songs twice between 9 and 5. 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
1: 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And I said, baby, baby, baby, is there some karmic she loves?

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1: I told you I don't know anything about any setup. 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
2: Torture you, that's good. That's a good idea. I like that one.

Loving Criminals, and before that, Queens of the Stone Age. This is the No Repeat Guarantee on Absolute Radio on the 16th of September. Today in 1985, an amazing album came out that also had a resurgence 4 years ago in 2022 due to a TV programme. The album Hounds of Love by Kate Bush came out today in 1985. Running Up That Hill, Cloud Busting, Hounds of Love, the song. What a great album. This is the No Repeat Guarantee. Here's REM, Biffy Clyro on the way.

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0: Sophie Cairo, Black Chandelier on the Nerepe Guarantee. Coming up, I'm going to tell you about a gig I did last night. Got music on the way from the New Radicals and the song that's been number one for absolutely ages from Sam Fender and Olivia Dean. But first... Today marks 100 days to Christmas. 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

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This is the No Repeat Guarantee, Leona here. Last night I did a gig at a corporate event called Competitive Socialising. You know, when you go out these days, there's often some form of game at the pub or venue that you are at. People don't just want to sit and drink and talk anymore. They want to play a game and be entertained at the same time. So you might see shuffleboard there or a digital dartboard. Last night there was even a digital table tennis table, which is very cool. Anyway, so it's companies showcasing their games and products. And my job there was to showcase how having a DJ at your venue is a good thing, which probably put everybody off. But anyway, I did my best. And at this event, you are offered freebies. So I left with a load of unusual Alco Pops, crisps, and a lifetime supply of cans of coffee. So I want to know today, what is the best freebie you have had? Now, producer Tom, yes, new producer, making his debut on the show, he almost calls a drumstick from the drummer of the band The Hunna. I love the fact that his debut on the show is almost getting a freebie. Text me on 81215. What is the best freebie you've ever had or almost had? You can also WhatsApp 0330 123 1215. 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
13: Hello, Jill Scott here. 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

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Talking about best freebies, after I got a load of freebies at the gig I was at last night, ex-producer Matt, who's now moved on to The Breakfast Show, his best freebie was a gaming chair worth 200 quid. That's actually really decent. James in Wokingham, working in a charity shop. Leona, I got talking to the lead singer of a band I had tickets for by the tour bus. And as they were unloading, I said I was looking forward to the show. Anyway, he went on the bus and came back with a backstage pass. And now we're talking. What's your best freebies? Text me on 81215. WhatsApp me. Is the killer's the man? No repeat guarantee.

0: 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News coming up with Andrea. 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
23: The top stories this hour. An Oxfordshire village has overwhelmingly voted to leave the UK in a symbolic referendum. It's in protest at plans to house asylum seekers nearby. Residents in Piddington are against more than 1,200 male migrants living at a former military base. Local Christina's voted to leave and tells us she wants to invite the Prime Minister to the village.
24: I just would love for him to walk around himself, go to the site and see that piece of concrete in the middle of nowhere, which will take 20,000 litres of diesel a day to power, is a terrible idea. And it's making hotels look like a good idea.
23: Elsewhere, volunteers are helping police dog units, helicopters and the Coast Guard in the search for a missing three-year-old boy in Suffolk. Non-verbal and partially deaf Noah became separated from a relative after visiting a playground in Brantham yesterday afternoon. An increase in energy prices due to the conflict in the Middle East has helped push up inflation. It's at 3.1%. And Andy Burnham will meet Donald Trump face-to-face for the first time next week. He and the US President are both heading to the UN General Assembly in New York. Meanwhile, the Prime Minister's thanked people for messages of support he received following the death of his dad. He says it meant a great deal.
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23: Sunshine and showers across the UK again today with highs of 20 degrees. That's the latest. I'm Andrea Fox.
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It's the No Repeat Guarantee. Hi to Gabriel. Morning, Leona. 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Best freebie I got was a ticket to Michael Jackson concert when I was working at a restaurant in Bucharest over 30 years ago. Well played. What's the best freebie you've ever had? A car, a Peugeot 206. This one's just come in from Scott in Christchurch. How did you manage to win a car? I'm impressed. Text me on 81215.

0: Suede and Trash on Absolute Radio. Best freebie, says Donny, was the U2 album we got downloaded onto our phones. Yeah, I was talking about this yesterday, actually, and because it was this week in 2014 that that happened, and then there was outrage because people didn't want it. You get a freebie and then you don't want it. But Donny says, you don't get a lot in life for free, so I listened to it, liked it, and kept it. Looking back at yesterday's comments, you were the only person that said that. Everybody else was like, no, we don't want it, got rid of it immediately. What's the best freebie you've had? Text me on 81215. Coming up next, a song from Gotye and new music from Cage the Elephant. 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

Absolute Radio, talking about freebies after I ended up with a few freebies after a gig I did last night, corporate event. Hi to Paul. I got 3 free tickets to watch Muse and 3 signed CDs from Matt Bellamy when I did some work at his house. What? I am absolutely green with envy. Matt Bellamy, I can do DIY, you know, if you need anything fixing. I'm happy to come round. This is Cage the Elephant, new music.

0: The Lizzie boys are back in town. Absolute Radio. We've been talking about freebies this morning. Check this out. Football season is back and we've teamed up with Barclays Women's Super League and British Gas. And you can win a VIP BWSL experience for you and your family. You'll get tickets to a game of your choice, plus travel and more. And British Gas have produced a series of kids' books called The Things Football Adventures, following a blue, fluffy family called The Things as they discover women's football and the BWSL for the very first time. So for a chance to win, head to absoluteradio.co.uk with British Gas, a proud partner of the Barclays Women's Super League. Now, on the way next, a song that first came out in 1988, then re-released in 1990 when it became a massive hit. And it's on the way next.
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0: Nice to hear a solo song from Noel Gallagher. Ballad of the Mighty Eye. And of course, if you want to register for Oasis tickets, you only have until tomorrow to do that. All the details are on absoluteradio.co.uk.
1: Entertainment news.
0: Bob Dylan is releasing a 39-disc box set. It's called the Rolling Thunder Review Box Set, just ahead of his UK tour, which starts in November. And Beck is releasing a new album called Ride Lonesome, and it reunites him with his old band, including drummer Joey Waronker, who spent last year on the road with Oasis. Coming up, news at midday, a song we haven't heard for ages from Harvey Danger, and the first top five hit in the UK for the Foo Fighters.
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0: 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Sir 12A, book now.
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6: The top stories this hour. The government says it understands the frustrations of people living in an Oxfordshire village who voted to leave the UK in a symbolic referendum. We've asked the Prime Minister what he thought of the referendum in Piddington.
7: Obviously, there's a strength of feeling, but there is a strength of feeling on the issue all over the country. The key thing is to make sure we have got a grip on the immigration system and that we're bringing the number of crossings down.
6: Residents are protesting against plans to house more than 1,200 asylum seekers at a nearby former military base. Residents in the Suffolk village of Brantham are being asked to check their gardens and sheds for a missing three-year-old boy. Noah was last seen at a playground yesterday and is thought to have run away down an alley to a nearby housing estate. Complaints about water companies have risen by a record 84% in a year. The Consumer Council for Water Watchdog says it's the biggest annual increase in its history. And elsewhere, the Prime Minister's thanked people for their messages of support, including from leaders of other parties following the death of his father. Andy Burnham says it means a great deal.
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6: Sunshine and showers across the UK again today with highs of 20 degrees. That's the latest. I'm Andrea Fox.

Harvey Danger. Now, there's a song we haven't heard for ages. And it's on the No Repeat Guarantee. Now, on the Home Time show yesterday, Bush and Richie were talking about Play-Doh. I don't think they realise as well that today's actually National Play-Doh Day. But anyway, they were talking about a listener who keeps a pot of Play-Doh on his desk at work to get him through the day because he likes to sniff it. Bush and Richie are asking you today, what is your favourite smell? I think mine would have to be something a lot nicer than Play-Doh. A nice perfume. Oh, I know. Bread cooking in the oven. Oh, I love that smell. In a bakery, yes. Bush and Richie back on the Home Time show today from 4:00.

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0: Have you voted yet for the Ultimate Noughties Anthem? I'm going to tell you what a couple of our DJs have chosen in a minute, but first... Today marks 100 days to Christmas. 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

Monkeys, Mardi Bum, from the album Whatever People Say I Am, That's What I'm Not. And this is an album we've been celebrating recently because it's celebrating its 20th anniversary. A full documentary on our Rayo app right now. There's also songs in there you might want to vote for the Ultimate Noughties Anthem. Please do tell us what you'd like to choose. Matt Dyson, he is choosing Vampire Weekend, A Punk, and Maximo Park, Apply Some Pressure. Meanwhile, Bush from the Hometime Show is going to vote for Block Party, Banquet, and the Yeah Yeah Yeahs with Maps. Trust him to go quite deep on the indie levels here. You can pick the big hits or go deeper like Bush. It's up to you. 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The main thing is you could win £500 by voting. 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This is the last week you can vote. Do it now. And from the noughties to something brand new, Baby Cool, Nothing But Thieves, Absolute Radio.

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0: Talk Talk, It's My Life, Baby Cool. From Nothing But Thieves, featuring fantastic vocals there from Connor. Love that band, love his vocals. Now, Snow Patrol on the way with the song we were talking about yesterday. It's in the top five of the songs that have spent the most number of weeks in the UK charts.
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Absolute Radio. Today in 1970, Jimi Hendrix was on stage at Ronnie Scott's in London for what would become his last ever public appearance. That was today in 1970, and I'll be playing some Jimi Hendrix tonight on my evening show. Also, it's tonight you can hear my full conversation with Brian May over on Absolute Classic Rock. He's joining me from 8 p.m. Now, this is Joe, end of the beginning, Absolute Radio.

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19: The top stories this hour. Residents in the Suffolk village of Brantham are being asked to check their gardens and sheds for a missing 3-year-old boy. Noah, who is autistic and non-verbal, was last seen at a playground yesterday and is thought to have run away down an alley into a nearby housing estate. Tottenham's majority owners, the Lewis family, have invested another £120 million into the Premier League club. It follows a summer of heavy spending on players, which exceeded £300 million. People living in Piddington in Oxfordshire have voted voted overwhelmingly to say they want independence from the UK. It's a symbolic protest by locals who are against plans to house more than 1,200 male asylum seekers at a nearby former military base. A rise in petrol and diesel prices has pushed inflation up to 3.1%. It's up from July's figure of 2.9% and has moved further away from the Bank of England's target of 2%. And Andy Burnham will meet Donald Trump face-to-face for the first time next week. He and the US President are both heading to the UN General Assembly in New York.
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19: Showers across the northeast, brightening up from the west later before rain reaches the northwest. Pretty breezy today. That's the latest. I'm Louise Easton.
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20: And good afternoon, it's Ben Burrell here. I'm going to do half an hour of indie disco anthems right now. I've got the lead single from the second Libertines album and a latter-day Kings of Leon single. Don't worry, it's one of the good ones. Let's play that after Monaco and What Do You

This is Kings of Leon and Waste a Moment. It's playing on Wednesday afternoons at No Repeat Guarantee. And this is Ben Burrell here. As promised, the Libertines to get them for you in the next 10 minutes. One of the greatest bands this country's ever seen. They're coming up before half one as well. One of their best tunes, actually. First, though, let's play this. This is Dodgy and Good Enough. It's playing on Wednesday afternoons at No Repeat Guarantee.

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0: I remember when that second album came out, it was so exciting because the Libertines were a huge band. When they released that debut record, they weren't particularly massive, but they sort of gained traction and momentum as that first album went on, and they almost became like the biggest band in the country at the moment they were releasing that second record. It was just so exciting because they were imploding and becoming massive at the same time. And I remember hearing that song for the first time and just thinking, they've done it. Because it's always a worry when bands come back after a big debut album. But I think with that second record, they more than delivered. And that is a particularly good song to kick off that second record. That is Can't Stand Me Now, playing on Absolute Radio, and it's Ben Burrell here. The Jam to play for you in a second, and a really underrated band that have so many great singles. They're coming next. First, though, I've just been informed, and sorry to be the bearer of bad news with this, it's 100 days till Christmas. I know, the countdown's begun. Oh, God. Anyway, you could have the Christmas of your life with the jackpot on Make Me A Winner this week. 555 grand could be yours. As I say, just think the Christmas you can have with that. Or you could just keep it to yourself and go away and not have to see your family over Christmas. It's one of the two, isn't it? 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

band and what a song to finish off half an hour of indie disco anthems. That is The Jam and Town Called Malice. And we'll do half an hour of indie disco anthems again tonight from 7 and then from 10. Meantime, news strokes on for you next. People have been saying this new album is a little bit Marmite. Don't listen to them. Do not listen to them. A song on the way next that I think might be pick of the bunch from that record. First though, let us do the guess the song game where you guess the song. I'm going to play you half a second of a song right now. All you have to do is name that tune on 8, 12, 15. Any ideas what this is? Ooh. Artist and song title, please. 8, 12, 15. 3 points up for grabs right now. We'll extend that clip after 2 and we'll play the song in full after 3 so you can find out what it is towards the end of the show. Meantime, can you get it on that? I think you can. 8, 12, 15. Text me now. Artist and song title, please. You can WhatsApp 0330123 1215. This is The Strokes and Lonely in the Future.

0: The Naughties, Beckham, Blackberries, and Bootcut Jeans. Mmm, stylish. And tunes. Let's all find that I really wanna make it
1: last night. The ultimate noughties anthem.
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0: This is Fleetwood Mac, Go Your Own Way. It's playing on Wednesday afternoons, no repeat guarantee. We're Absolute Radio. Good afternoon. Hope you're doing all right. Hope Wednesday's been decent for you. If you go to our website right now, you can vote on the ultimate noughties anthem. A page of the Strokes earlier. I suspect they will do very well in this poll, and rightfully so. Although we did get a text the other day from someone saying they'd voted for The Fray, which sent me into such a frenzy of anger, I can't even describe it. Anyway, go to our website right now. Vote for the ultimate noughties anthem. What gets your pick? A song from The Strokes, Vampire Weekend maybe, Maximo Park, Block Party, Yeah Yeah Yeahs. What a great band the Yeah Yeah Yeahs are. Anyway, go to our website. Tell us your ultimate noughties anthem and you can win £500 for your time. And also, we're going to do a big countdown on this station very, very soon. All the details are at absoluteradio.co.uk. Let's play you Coldplay in the next 10 minutes. Another band that I suspect will do well in that poll. It's coming up after a 90s classic next.
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1: Five words, five grand is back on The Breakfast Show. And so far, nobody has scored higher than a 3 out of 5. If you think you could do better, make sure you're listening to The Breakfast Show tomorrow morning.

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Not a single song repeated whilst you are working. A little service we deliver to you 9 to 5, Monday to Friday on this radio station. You're welcome to it. Rag and Bowman's playing a second, Travis on the way as well. First though, earlier I played you this. This is half a second of a song. I asked you to name that tune on 8, 12, 15. What is it? Mark on site says Iggy Pop, Passenger.

0: You are.
1: Correct.
0: 3 points coming your way. Angie from Cardiff. You are right as well. 3 points to you. Angie says, if I get it right, can I have a pork market and a blur? Sure.
2: Pork market.
0: There we go. Wait for it.
3: Blur.
0: There we go. I'll tell you what, have one of these as well.
4: Mummy.
0: Enjoy. The Holy Trinity, some might say. Brass in Pocket by The Pretenders, says Tammy. That is a great shout. It sounds so much like that song. It's not, though. It's not that tune. And I've got to say hi to Callum Ward on my Instagram. You are correct. 3 points coming your way. Oh, and also Grant Fraser on Instagram. You got it right as well. Nice work. What is this then? 8-12-15. Text me now. The artist and the song title. 3 points up for grabs.

0: Once again, full respect to the gong. At the end of this song, that is Travis and Flowers in the Window playing on ABC Radio.
1: Entertainment news.
0: Our website has some entertainment news stories that you might want to look at on there. Go to absoluteradio.co.uk. This is one we've all been waiting for. Def Leppard have released a cover of the Beatles' Revolution. Finally, it's happened. Sounds right, doesn't it? You know, I thought when I saw that sentence, they've covered the Beatles' Revolution, I thought, oh, it's going to be a tough listen. But actually, it's pretty good, isn't it? This has been in the archives for years and years. Apparently, it's from a TV commercial that was abandoned. The whole story, and you can listen to it on our website right now. Go and have a look, absoluteradio.co.uk. Meantime, got Underworld to play for in a second. And quite unsurprisingly, some Oasis on the way as well. A banger from Heathen Chemistry coming up.
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3: The top stories this hour. Residents and volunteers are being reminded the three-year-old boy he's missing in Suffolk won't respond to his name being called. A lake has been cordoned off by police in the search for Noah, who disappeared from a play area in Bruntham yesterday afternoon. He's partially deaf and non-verbal. Inflation has increased to a five-month high. The rate of price rises hit 3.1% for August, up from July's figure of 2.9% on the back of soaring fuel costs. Andy Burnham says his dad would have wanted him to be back out there as he returns to work following his death. The Prime Minister's thanked people for their messages of support, saying it means a great deal. An Oxfordshire village has voted to leave the UK. The people of Piddington held a symbolic referendum in protest at plans to house more than 1,200 asylum seekers at a nearby former military base. And Amazon's announced a pay rise for its UK frontline staff. It'll see increases of up to 5.6% from the end of the month.
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3: Showers across the northeast, brightening up from the west later before rain reaches the northwest. Pretty breezy today. That's the latest. I'm Louise Easton.

0: Imagine if we told you that this is where real music matters and then just played you the same songs every 90 minutes. That would be ludicrous. And yet that's exactly what our dastardly competitors do. So we're told anyway, we're too busy over here with a no-repeat guarantee.
1: I've

0: Amazing tune. That is Underworld, Born Slippy, playing on Wednesday afternoons. No repeat guarantee. Mrs. Ben Burrell here. Hope you're doing all right this afternoon. Queen's play for you in a second. One of the best singles from the Manic Street Preachers on the way as well. First, though, had a voice note on WhatsApp from my mum and dad recently. If they're listening, hello, mum and dad. They're not listening. They're more Zoe Ball in the afternoon kind of people, and rightfully so, frankly. Anyway, I had a voice note from them the other day to the family WhatsApp group, and it was them reacting to my seven-year-old daughter, Aggie, who got a certificate at school. So they sent, like, a nice little voice note to her, which is lovely. But after I listened to that voice note, I realised that they've got into the habit of doing something very specific with every voice note they send. See if you can spot what it is here.
1: Well done, Aggie.
2: Such a clever girl.
1: So brilliant at reading.
0: Every voice, it's adorable. Every voice note they send is in unison.
1: Well done, Aggie.
2: Such a clever girl.
0: It's nice, isn't it? It's really nice. It's lovely. And like my seven-year-old daughter, Aggie, loved receiving it. However, I'm so curious about this delivery from them both. Are they scripting this beforehand? Is there a script editor? Is someone directing them?
1: Well done, Aggie.
2: Such a clever girl.
0: It's so good, isn't it? So I thought, in light of this, 81215 is my text number. Can you please tell me on that text number what your parents do that no one else does? What is your parents? What do they do that no one else does? Is there something specific with technology, with a phrase they say, maybe a quirk they have? What do your parents do that they do that no one else does? 81215 to text. You can WhatsApp 0330123 1215. Do let us know, please. I want to try and introduce this next song in the same way as my mum and dad do on WhatsApp. So give me a second here, ready? This is Queen and Radio Gaga. Nailed it.

0: Manics playing on Wednesday afternoon, no repeat guarantee. This says, hi Ben, every time I speak to my mum on the phone, she ends the call by saying bye roughly 7 or 8 times repeatedly. My sister now refers to it as her NSYNC goodbye. I quite like that. That's from Matt. More, please. 8-12-15 to text on this. That is 8-12-15. Tell me, what do your parents do that seemingly no one else does? That text has just reminded me of one of the great text-ins we did on this show. How do you say goodbye? It's unbelievable. We've only been award nominated and never won. I can't believe it. Anyway, I digress. £555,000 could be in your bank accounts in time for the weekend. 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Lines close at 5pm on Friday. Just answer your phone and you'll win that £555,000. You've got to be in it to win it, it says here. Text WIN to 81215. Good luck.
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0: Amy Winehouse Rehab playing on Wednesday afternoons, no repeat guarantee. Earlier I played you this. I asked you to name that tune on 8, 12, 15, so come on! What is it? Let me know, please. A surprising amount of right answers, which has sent me into a fury in the studio here. I'm so disappointed, I'd like to string it out to the last minute, which is quite annoying for me personally. Sarah Pyle on Instagram, you got it right, mate. Nice work. Hello to James, who says, is it an Arctic Monkeys song? I'm feeling a humbug tune. You've got to be more specific than that. You can't just name an album and go, is it one of those 10 or 15 songs? It's not, for the record. Come on. Put your back into it. 8, 12, 15 to text. Let's extend that clip, shall we? Let's go from half a second to 1 second. Ooh, does that help? A little bit of hi-hat in there. Does that help you at all? Name that tune, please. 8, 12, 15 to text. You can WhatsApp 0330 123 1215. We need the artist and the song title. If you get those right, you get 2 points on the board. We'll extend that clip after 3, and I'll play the song in full then. Meantime, this is Royal Blood. They are back with 10 over 10.
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0: Jack of the Dominoes and Layla playing on Wednesday afternoons at No Repeat Guarantee. It's Benjamin Thomas Burrell here. It's me and you till 4 o'clock, and then Bush and Richie are back for you. The football season is back as well, and we've teamed up with Barclays Women's Super League and British Gas with a chance to win a VIP BWSL experience for you and your family, rather. 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British Gas have produced a series of kids' books. You might have heard about these. They're called The Things Football Adventures. It follows a blue fluffy family, The Things, as they discover women's football and the BWSL for the very first time. If you want to get involved with this, go to absoluteradio.co.uk for your chance to win with British Gas, proud partner of the Barclays Women's Super League. All the details at our website. I've got Blossoms to play for you in a second. It's coming up after the song you voted the best single of Absolute Radio's lifetime when we did that first time round, although not curiously the second time round.
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0: This tune, Stereophonics, Local Boy in the Photograph, playing on the No Repeat Guarantee on a Wednesday afternoon. If you give me 10 minutes of your time, I'm going to play you, I think, the best single from Blossom so far. That is on the way, as is some great Britpop too. First, though, I was saying earlier that I had a WhatsApp voice note from my mum and dad into the family WhatsApp group congratulating my little girl, Aggie, who's seven. She got a certificate at school and they sent a voice note and they did something in the voice note that they always do that I think is a nice little quirk.
1: Well done, Aggie. Such a clever girl.
0: They speak in unison. I can't get enough of it. So I asked you on 8/12/15, what do your parents do that no one else does? Some amazing text coming in. This says, hi, Ben. Every family birthday, my parents, Brian and Sylvia, 88 and 87, will video message singing happy birthday, and at the end will always blow a raspberry, says Tim and Aylesbury. That's nice. That's their branding. It's their personal brand. I quite like it. Hi, Ben. Every single time I speak to my mum, oh, we heard this earlier from Matt. She says goodbye roughly 7 or 8 times. We call it an in-sync goodbye. I do like that. This says, Ben, my mum will always voice note by starting a voice note with, oh, like it's taken her by surprise. She must know she's leaving it. She's pressed the button after all. Brackets, I love you, Julia. We all love you, Julia. More, please. 8/12/15 to text on this. This is Blossoms and Your Girlfriend. It's playing on the No Repeat Guarantee.

0: This band came in recently. They did a session for us. You'll be able to hear that very, very soon. We had a chat with them as well. That is Blossoms and Your Girlfriend. That is coming out very soon at that session. There is a session already on our YouTube channel you might want to see. It's the Cortinas. They did some classic tracks and an amazing cover as well. Go and have a look. That was all part of Live Music Thursday. It's on our YouTube right now. Meantime, on the way for you next, the theme tune to The OC, Summer and Seth Forever. That is coming up, as is a song that has, I think, one of the biggest, if not the biggest riff of all time.
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21: The top stories this hour. A lake has been taped off as part of the search for a missing three-year-old in Suffolk. Noah, who's non-verbal and partially deaf, was last seen in Brantham yesterday afternoon, but police say there's nothing to indicate anything sinister. The Prime Minister's admitted next month's budget will be challenging after another jump in inflation. The rate of price rises hit 3.1% in August as the Middle East conflict drove up fuel costs. The government says it understands the frustrations of people living in a village who voted to leave the UK. Piddington's residents called the symbolic referendum in protest at plans to house asylum seekers nearby. There's been a record number of complaints about water companies. The total has jumped by 84% in a year, with Thames Water and South West Water the worst performers. And the reason for big queues outside shops like Smith's that you may have spotted this morning was Pokemon. Special edition cards have just been released.
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21: Showers across the northeast, brightening up from the west later before rain reaches the northwest. Pretty breezy today. That's the latest. I'm Louise Easton.

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2: 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We've been

0: Hello to James, who says, Ben, your parents should do greetings on the show for listeners. They could do listener shout-outs after that voice message. There we go, voice note.
1: Well done, Aggie.
2: Such a clever girl.
0: That's a good idea. It's a good idea. We could do parental shout-outs on the show, couldn't we? I don't think we can afford them, though, which just gives you a glimpse into the show budget we're currently playing with. So there we go. A nice idea, though. Thank you for getting involved on 8-12-15. You, too, can get involved on 8-12-15. We're asking you to name this tune as part of the Guess a Song game where you guess a song. What's that? Any ideas? I know people might have missed this earlier, but we've got a load more text saying, is it Brass in Pocket by Pretenders? It does sound like that. It's not that tune, I can confirm. However, some right answers. Hello to Thomas on my Instagram, you're right, mate. 2 points coming your way. Hello to Joy as well, a regular player of this game, also on Instagram, you're right as well. Dino has got the artist right, but the song name wrong. Let's extend that clip, shall we? Help you out a little bit. Let's go from 1 second to 2 seconds. Can you get it from this? Ooh, that helps, doesn't it? Come on, that's easy now. Name that tune, please. 8, 12, 15 to text. You can WhatsApp 030-123-1215. Get your text in quickly. We're playing that song in full in 3 songs' time. The first one of those being this. This is Van Halen and Jump. It's playing on Absolute Radio.

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More songs like this from 7 o'clock with Danielle Perry in the evening show, and she does half an hour of indie disco bangers. Meantime, speaking of indie disco bangers, a great tune from Kasabian coming up, and the song you've been trying to guess on the Guess a Song game where you guess a song is next.

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18: 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A day at work with no repeated songs. And then we follow through.

This is Kasabian. Processed Beats is playing on Wednesday afternoons at No Repeat Guarantee, and my name is Ben Burrell. We've been doing the Guess a Song game, where you guess a song this afternoon. Earlier, I played you 1 second of a tune. It sounded like this. I asked you to name that tune. Didn't get many right answers off the back of this. We did, though, get a few right answers off the back of the 1 second clip. And then loads off the back of this. The 2 second clip. So nice one if you got it right this afternoon. Morgan in Brixham. Morgan, I should say. What's going on today? Nice work. You got 2 points. Danny in Derby got it right. A point for you. Hello to Steve, the gardener in Tadworth right now. You are correct, mate. Nice work. Jules on Instagram. Tom Butler on Instagram, who we need to talk about in a second. Nate, also on Instagram, you got it right. Hi to Brian O'Leary, you are correct as well. Richard Hollands, you sing Bolts, a regular contributor to this game, you got it right as well, mate. Nice work. Ethan Lawrence is correct too. And Hannah says, I'm going to go with The Cranberries and Zombie. Hannah says she rarely gets any points on this game. Today, though, she's got a point on the board.

0: Cranberries and Zombie. That's the song you're trying to guess on the Guess the Song game, where you guess the song. Nice one if you got it right this afternoon. Hi to Ilgun on Instagram, who says, didn't give me a mention. Sorry about that, mate. There we go. You've had a mention now, though. We can't get through everyone. We get like hundreds of messages on my show every afternoon. Can't get everyone a name check. We'd be doing it all afternoon if that was the case. Hi to Brian as well. He got it correct. I like this from Tom Butler on Instagram. He says, Ben, why does the bass line in that clip of the Cranberries and Zombie sound a bit like Matt Dyson going, at the end? I know what you mean. The bit. It doesn't sound a million miles away from him, does it?
1: Oh,
0: you know what I mean?
1: Oh, yeah.
0: It's not too far away, is it? To be honest, this is a thinly veiled excuse just to play more Matt Dyson on the show.
1: Oh, yes. Powerful vocal.
0: It was a powerful vocal, it was. We'll do the Guess the Song game where you guess the song again tomorrow from 1 o'clock. Be here for that. Meantime, Survivor to play for you after this from Bieber Doobie. This is Sun Has Set.
1: Mummy.

0: 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And Tunes.
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0: Survivor, Eye of the Tiger, playing on the No Repeat Guarantee. No songs repeated whilst you're working. Bush and Richie will continue that after 4 o'clock. Don't forget, if you missed Alexander Armstrong on the show recently, it was a great list, I've got to say. You can find that on our Rayo app and on the Boys podcast. Just search for Hometown with Bush and Richie and you will find. Meantime, got Blur, one of their biggest songs, to play for you next.
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1: Five words, five grand is back on The Breakfast Show. And so far, nobody has scored higher than a 3 out of 5. If you think you could do better, make sure you're listening to The Breakfast Show tomorrow morning.

good tune. That is Paolo Nutini and Jenny Don't Be Hasty playing on Wednesday afternoons. No Repeat Guarantee. It's Ben Burrell here. Bush and Richie coming up after four. As I mentioned earlier, if you missed the show...

0: Final song for me this afternoon. Bush and Richie are on for you next. They're playing your new Nothing But Thieves and The Killers after this. I'm back here tomorrow from one. See you then.
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14: The top stories this hour. Volunteers have been asked to avoid searching open water and railway lines for a missing child in Suffolk. Officers say those areas need specialist skills as they intensify their search for three-year-old Noah, who disappeared in Brantham yesterday. Superintendent Tom Pearce is from Suffolk Police.
15: This is being treated as a missing person investigation at this stage, and there is nothing to indicate anything sinister or any element of criminality has taken place. We continue to call on local residents to please check your gardens, sheds and outbuildings, or any other place a child may be hidden or sought shelter.
14: Soaring fuel prices and airfares have pushed up inflation to a five-month high in August. The rate of price rises hit 3.1%. A former police sergeant who asked a colleague to send him an intimate video of a member of the public has been jailed for 4 years. Paul Street, who had featured in TV crime shows, was found guilty of misconduct in a public office. And Lily Allen's praised ex David Harbour's reaction to her West End Girl album, which was about their marriage breakdown. He says he respects her creating art from her experience.
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14: Manchester United manager Michael Carrick says he's well aware of the expectations of success at Old Trafford. The club's former midfielder leads them in tonight's EFL Cup third round clash with Brighton. Carrick's determined to go all the way to Wembley.
17: For me, trophies is the beauty and the feeling of winning is what we're in
11: football for, what we're in sport for, is, and certainly what I'm at this club for, is to try and win. So it's not straightforward, and you decide you want to win and you go and win. Of course not, but it's important.
14: Coventry manager Frank Lampard hopes to put their early season struggles to one side in tonight's EFL Cup tie with Aston Villa. They've lost all four of their games since gaining promotion back to the Premier League. The Midlands rivals last met in May 2001, with Villa winning 3-2. And Tottenham's majority owners, the Lewis family, have invested another £120 million into the Premier League club. It follows a summer of heavy spending on players, which exceeded £300 million.
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14: Showers across the northeast, brightening up from the west later before rain reaches the northwest. Pretty breezy today. That's the latest. I'm Louise Easton.
13: We're forecasting persistent drivel.
17: The steward goes, first thing I'm going to have to do, I'm afraid, is take that off you.
18: Good lad.
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0: Hey, how's it going? Bush and Richie here with Home Time on a Wednesday. It's been a busy old week here on the show. If you remember, we started like Monday's show, started the week with a phone in about announcements, I think in honour of the whole Oasis thing.
1: Yeah.
0: And we had a message into the show from a fella called Paul. He's a 55-year-old fella who says that he keeps a pot of Play-Doh on his desk and he's had it for years. And we did make some silly comments on the show about his usage of said Play-Doh, but we cleared it all up on the podcast.
1: It was a strange announcement to make, considering that we'd offered the chance for people to make any announcement they wanted, but that's what he wanted to do. We cleared it up on the podcast. We thought, right, let's move on. Yesterday, Paul got back in touch.
0: Yeah.
1: Said he'd heard the podcast and wanted to clear up that he doesn't do anything untoward with the Play-Doh that he keeps on his desk. He just likes to smell it.
0: Just as a footnote to that, I think it is worth saying, in the interest of balance, he said his favourite colour Play-Doh is flesh-coloured.
1: Yes, he did.
0: He said that, not us.
1: So we cleared that up on the podcast again yesterday. We thought, right, okay, Wednesday, it's a clean slate. Let's really move on from all of this. And then this is where it gets really, really freaky, right? We've discovered, and you can look this up, this is not us making this up.
0: Look it up for yourselves.
1: September the 16th is unbelievably National Play-Doh Day.
0: What are the odds on that?
1: It's incredible.
0: What are the odds of that happening?
1: So when that kind of thing happens, you have to realise what's going on, and clearly the universe is speaking to us and it's saying, talk about this some more.
0: The gods of the phone-in world are saying, Bush and Richie, you have been chosen. Proceed and do this as a phone-in.
1: And what we want to do is much in honour of 55-year-old Paul, who got in touch on Monday's show, who says he said he kept a pot of Play-Doh on his desk at work because he loves the smell of Play-Doh and every now and then would like to sniff it.
0: Yeah, I'm getting Anthony Hopkins in Silence of the Lambs. Every so in between calls.
1: So what is the unusual smell, and the key word is unusual, that you like? Now, by that, we don't want to hear about people go, oh, I love cut grass.
0: I love a cut grass.
1: I love it when it's just rained. I love it when you're on a petrol forecourt. They are all very normal smells to like. We don't want to hear that. That's dull.
0: Loads of people just stopping their text right now.
1: Oh, I was going to do that.
0: We want weird stuff, though, don't we?
1: Well, yeah, strange. Something that's a little bit, you know, not so normal. So for me, I actually quite like the smell of deep heat.
0: Well, the spray or the rub thing that you have, you've got muscle injuries.
1: Yeah, you go into like a sports changing room. I think it's a great smell.
0: Like makes sports changing rooms. Is that what it is?
1: No, it's not.
0: Can
1: that.
0: I just say, I'll tell you why I don't like that smell.
1: You don't like it?
0: I don't like it because it reminds me of, if you play like five-a-side or whatever during the week, people who put deep heat on before a game think they're it. They think they're a bit special. They've normally got chewing gum, all the gear, no idea, probably gold boots, and they rub deep heat on themselves because they think they're like Neymar or whatever.
1: I hear what you're saying. I do think you're wrong. To me, that is a smell that makes me feel alive.
0: It makes me want to absolutely clean them out in the first 5 minutes of a game. I think it's just red rags to a bull, so don't come into this studio wearing it.
1: Is there a strange smell that you like?
0: I have got a strange smell that I like. I'm just going to let the audience say theirs first. Mine's something to do with a smell that is on my person. Okay,
1: all right.
0: But we'll come back to it.
1: Trust me, we will. 8:12:15, in honour of National Play-Doh Day and 55-year-old Paul, what is the strange smell that you like?
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3: 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Nothing.

0: So, yeah, welcome to Home Time. Good to have your company, by the way. It's Bush and Rich here. It's a Wednesday.
1: So the strange smells, the key is on the word strange that you like, OK? So they've started flooding and these are fantastic.
0: Oh, yeah.
1: Here's a starter. James in Northwich. I have a Steam Deck and the air vents on the top of it project a great tech smell. It sounds weird, but every Steam Deck owner will agree with me.
0: There's something in it. He's absolutely right. I had a Steam Deck for a while and it does give that good smell. I like the powering up smell of any bit of tech. Really, that's pretty good, isn't it?
1: That's good.
0: I was, you know, alluding to my smell that I like earlier on. I quite like it when I get a bit sweaty.
1: Really?
0: Long day sweaty.
1: Really?
0: Not like that weird beetle-haired Germany national team manager from a little while ago. Do you remember him?
1: Yes.
0: Joachim Löw or whatever. Having a little sniff. But just under your, you know, you catch a whiff of yourself and think, I've been busy today. But when I'm nervous, if I'm stressed out, my other half Katie calls it, I pheromone. And I think like I give off like a scent like a cat. And sometimes we've had to bin T-shirts because I've pheromoned. That's just stress.
1: I'm literally speechless. Which is not helpful in this line of work.
0: 17 minutes past four and he's speechless.
1: 8, 12, 15. The strange smells like the top of a vent of a Steam Deck that you like. It is 100 days to Christmas today. Speaking for myself, not ready in the slightest. But you could get ready because this Friday you could win a fabulous £555,000 on Make Me a Winner. And because today is 100 days to Christmas, we are giving you the chance to bag an extra 5K today. That could be your Christmas sorted. But you've only got until 5pm to qualify for the extra 5K. So enter now. 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
19: Traffic is busy on the M6 southbound there to Sandbach, junction 17 through to 16 through Cheshire. Very slow. Just one lane closed, but very busy on the approach, so take care through there. And the M1 southbound is queuing with a lane closure too. Junction 31 to 30 near Sheffield. That lane closure is for recovery work. And on the coastbound M26, there's a queue. It's all because of a collision just beyond the M25 interchange. Just one lane blocked, but it's very busy on the approach. That's the latest. I'm Nick Arkell.
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They're all infected, but he'll be alright, 'cause he's a scumbag, don't you know? I said he's a scumbag.

0: Just give him half a chance, I bet he'll rob you if he can. And see it in his eyes, yeah, that he's got a nasty plan. I hope you're not involved at all.
1: We said earlier on that it's been a busy week for the Hometime Show. It's going to continue to be busy because comedy duo and national treasures Mel and Sue on this show tomorrow talking about their brand new Saturday quiz show.
2: Now, the early part of the week dominated one way or another by the chat about Play-Doh. The gentleman who got in touch said he had a pot of Play-Doh kept on his desk at work because he loves the smell of it. And every now and then, if the workday is going badly, little sniff of his pot of Play-Doh.
1: It's a little pick-him-up.
2: Little pick-him-up.
1: Pick-him-up.
2: Today is National Play-Doh Day, so it's a sign from the universe that we need to pursue other strange smells that you like as a little pick-me-up.
1: Some cracking stuff coming into the show. I believe we learn a new thing about you, our amazing audience, every time we play a song and talk here on this radio station. Olivia says, I weirdly love the smell of flaky fish food. I can't help but taking a whiff when it's around me. I guess it does have a... I mean, it's years ago since we had fish, but I do remember that smell of the flaky stuff. It's weird that they still eat the same stuff, fish.
2: Yeah, they've not progressed, have they?
1: You think about your dog now. There's so many different things you can buy a dog to eat.
2: Peanut butter, we found yesterday.
1: Peanut butter. What a fish got. Absolutely nothing.
2: Claire in Norwich, speaking of dogs, and also Stanley in County Durham. Stephen from Stanley in County Durham.
1: Well, who's Stanley?
2: I don't know. He's in County Durham. Don't say that wrong. Dogs. Stephen says the smell of my dog's ears, especially when they're a little bit dirty. Yeah. And Claire says my dog's little cheesy feet.
1: I'm going to say that's quite gross. As someone who doesn't own a dog, I don't like that. Okay. Makes me feel uneasy. Connor says, I like the smell of rolling tobacco. I don't smoke, but it reminds me of my granddad. People think I'm strange when I can say I can smell tobacco in the packet. That's a good point. My granddad used to sit there in Liverpool, I remember, in a cloud of smoke, smoking like roll-ups. He used to have a Golden Virginia tobacco tin and everything as well. So, different times.
2: This might be a little bit more healthy. Dan in Berkham says, I love popping open a fresh tube of tennis balls.
1: Oh, that is not where I thought that sentence was ending up. It's incredible. And hi to Helen in Rutland, who says, otter scat. Is it great smell? It smells like jasmine tea. What an eclectic collection of different smells.
2: Not drinking that.
1: Not having that, thank you very much. 8, 12, 15, unusual things that you like the smell of.

0: Prime Time with Bush and Richie, Wednesday's no repeat guarantee on Absolute Radio. 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
1: British Gas have produced a series of kids' books, The Things Football Adventures, following a blue fluffy family, The Things, as they discover women's football and the BWSL for the very first time. Just head to absoluteradio.co.uk for the chance to win with British Gas, proud partner of the Barclays Women's Super League.
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0: There's an obstruction on the M56 eastbound near Chester. It's just after Chester services, slowing things down on that bit with the chevrons. The motorway's partially blocked heading towards Runcorn. It's also busy on the M57 southbound. It's partially blocked by an obstruction just beyond Tarbock Island. The M6 southbound is very slow with a collision closing a lane junction 17 to 16 near Sandbatch. And the M26 coastbound is queuing with a collision blocking a lane near the M25. The M1 southbound is very slow where there was a collision near Sheffield. I'm Nick Arkell.
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0: The Noughties, Flintoff, Flash Mobs, and 3D TV. It's coming right at me! And tunes. It just takes some time.
1: The ultimate Noughties anthem.
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0: We have one song to come on today's No Repeat Guarantee. It is Home Time with Bush and Richie on Absolute Radio.
1: In honour of the listener who told us he likes to sniff Play-Doh, and it now being National Play-Doh Day, completely by coincidence, we're asking you tonight on the show, what unusual things do you like the smell of?
0: Dave in Ormskirk says a pet food warehouse. It's the mixture of food and leather leads and saddles.
1: I'm majoring on his like of leather leads and saddles, if you know what I mean. Like someone else to take control, do you there? What about this one? I like the smell of new carpets or carpet shops. Carpet shops, says Diane from Hastings. Now, when I lived in Bristol, they had a place called the Bristol Carpet Warehouse.
0: I see what they've done there.
1: And basically, it does what it says on the tin. But the owner was a guy called Brian Steele, who used to voice his own adverts on the radio. And he had this incredibly high-pitched West Country accent. He used to go like, I'm Brian Steele. And then the adverts were amazing. He used to sample it on songs and stuff like that as well. And when I went round there to choose a carpet, because I ended up getting one from him, because he's a lovely bloke, the smell was incredible.
0: Oh, well, there you go.
1: If you really like it, I like the idea of being like almost mangled through the two rolls. What a way to go if you're a carpet smell lover.
0: What a way to go indeed. Emma in Worcester says, guys, I love the smell of my dog's toes.
1: Some weird animal stuff going on tonight.
0: It's a dachshund, she says. Smell a little bit like cheesy Watsits.
1: Bearing in mind, we've had a fellow who's got in touch saying he likes leather leads and saddles, and that's not the weirdest thing we've had here.
0: No, it's not, no.
1: Someone here says they like Brasso and the smell of football programme pages.
0: Oh,
1: what a combination.
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13: The top stories this hour. Police say they're keeping an open mind about the disappearance of a three-year-old boy who was last seen in Suffolk more than 24 hours ago. Noah is partially deaf and non-verbal. People from across the country have travelled to help with the search. Shania and Dawn drove for 3 hours from Birmingham.
14: We're behind the parents, his family. Yeah. Really touched our heart. It wasn't a problem for us to come. You know, we put petrol in and come.
13: A right-wing extremist who called for attacks on migrants and minorities has been jailed for 5 years. Ivan Jennings, who's 46 and from Stafford, admitted encouraging terrorism in online chats and circulating a manifesto by Norwegian mass killer Anders Breivik. The Prime Minister's insisted the economy is resilient after inflation jumped again. The rate of price rises accelerated to 3.1% in August. Meanwhile, searches for new electric cars hit a record high last month against a backdrop of rising fuel prices following the Iran war. Auto Trader says it's seen a sustained trend in this direction since petrol prices started rising in the spring.
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13: Coventry take on Midlands rivals Aston Villa for the first time in 25 years later in the EFL. The last time they did in 2001, Villa won 3-2. Here's manager Frank Lampard.
15: I know this is a game that the Coventry fans hold dear and haven't had so many of these in recent years, so it's not short on me. I understand the occasion and the atmosphere will be big, and hopefully we can tap into that ourselves, and we want to get the right result for our fans.
13: Cov have lost all four of their games since gaining promotion back to the Premier League. Elsewhere in the EFL, Manchester United take on Brighton. And it's an historic night for Sunderland as they host Dutch outfit AZ Alkmaar in the Europa League tonight. They'll walk out at the Stadium Light for their first European match in 53 years.
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13: Rain moving from the northwest to the southeast, but feeling fairly mild. Overnight sunshine and showers tomorrow. That's the latest. I'm Louise Easton.
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1: Thank you so much to everyone who's got in touch so far today. We've had some incredible texts into the show, been asking you what the strange things that you like the smell of.
0: Johnny in Edinburgh is harking back. I don't think this is a strange one. We talked earlier about the Steam Deck, all right, and the vents that was coming out of the Steam Deck.
1: I miss my Steam Deck. It's weird that he likes the smell of it, the vents, because they were the reason why I got rid of it, because I don't like a loud vent on a gaming console.
0: Fair enough.
1: This is how I am.
0: And he stays firm to that rule.
1: You know, I won't be swayed.
0: Johnny says, and this is kind of like of yesteryear, the hot electrical smell of the Scalextrix controller.
1: Oh, that takes you back. That takes you back to wearing an overly busy patterned pyjama set.
0: Yes.
1: On a Christmas Day morning.
0: Yes, yes. With new cars.
1: Brand new cars. And then, I've mentioned this before, but when I was at university, we used to quite regularly in the evenings turn all the lights off and put lit cigarettes into the tops of the cars and watch them go around. That's university life before the internet.
0: That is indeed university life. And if you're off to Freshers Week at the moment, do not try that in your lodgings.
1: Please don't try that in your lodgings. This person here says, I love the smell of my newborn twins, Jack and Danny. You can't beat baby smell, can you?
0: No, no.
1: There's a lot of baby stuff that I'm glad to leave in the past, mm-hmm. nappies and that. But the smell of little fat legs, so cute.
0: Joe in Bingham, this is a strange one, all right? This is a strange one. Joe in Bingham says, I love manure.
1: Okay. Sounds like the first thing you'd say at like a special meeting. Hi, I'm Joe.
0: I love manure.
1: I love manure.
0: She goes on, I will open the windows in the car and take deep breaths. My hubby is not impressed, especially if he's in the car at the time. However, when we got together, he was a stud man working on a farm with racehorses, cattle and sheep. So it's probably part of what attracted me to him.
1: Dirty play. What a strange thing to be into like that. I'll do anything I can to get away from you. You know, just like the kids, if you're driving somewhere and you go through a farm bit, everyone's like, oh,
0: that's gross. Yeah.
1: She's opening her mouth trying to get as much in as she possibly can.
0: Yeah.
1: Hey, look, we love you guys. Thanks for getting involved, but there's some wrong uns out there.
2: Other songs might appear stale and unkempt, but this one is new.
3: New music.

0: Okay. No, I'm not angry. I'm just disappointed. Okay. What I say earlier on, I love you guys. You've been brilliant sending all your messages about stuff you love the smell of. And it seems that we've been done by a bit of Cockney rhyming slang.
1: We've?
0: Yeah, me. I've been done by Cockney rhyming slang. Okay.
1: What?
0: I'm not going back to it now.
1: No. Well, yeah, you're not going back to it now. One to listen back to on the podcast, should you wish to. Why does it happen to you? It
0: happens to me all the time.
1: Why do you get done?
0: I don't know. But I've got the number of the person who sent it. I'm going to be visiting them after the show.
1: If you won Make Me a Winner on Friday, you would get every single penny of £555,000 in your bank account that night. 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
21: M49 northbound near Bristol is partially blocked by an obstruction. Just off the M5 towards the M4 towards Prince of Wales Bridge, it is queuing. It's also busy near Chester on the M56 eastbound. Just after Chester services, there's a collision. It's partially blocking that part of the motorway where the chevrons are, away from the services. Congestion though, backing up to junction 15 where it crosses with the M53. And the M6 southbound's very slow where there was a collision, junction 17 to 16, Sandbach through to Stoke. I'm Nick Arkell.
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0: You're listening to Home Time with Bush Ritchie and our producer Adam Morris here on this Wednesday afternoon. Been a lot of chat on the wires as to the identity of our mystery shopper in the Home Time supermarket. Michael was on last night guessing Rod Stewart. He wasn't right. We play again in five.
1: Now, it's not just any old Wednesday. It's 100 days to Christmas, and also it is National Play-Doh Day, something that somebody said on the show yesterday. They just love smelling. So we've been asking for you to tell us about the strange smells that you like.
0: It's fair to say we've got to know our listeners pretty well over the past...
1: Probably more than we wanted to.
0: More than we wanted to over the past hour. Jenny says, as a nurse, I love the smell of insulin as you draw it up. Sterile bowls as you open the pack. And that's got a chemical smell that I like, she says.
1: Wow.
0: She's hooked on the smell of sterile bowls.
1: This one's a bit different. Keely-Ann is in Saddleworth and says, I love the smell of the original green Swarfiga.
0: I don't know what that smells like. I'm not sure I know what Swarfiga is.
1: Swarfiga is, certainly us radio presenters with our delicate hands, not something that we use. But those that do proper jobs...
0: Oh, yeah.
1: Oh, yeah, they really get into the Swarfiga.
0: So is it like a hand balm?
1: It's like a hand cleaning gel, very gritty, for proper workers.
0: Hand gel for between the wars. Char has been on. She says, hi, guys, I love the smell of kerosene. My husband is a heating engineer and can come home smelling of it. All right,
1: well,
0: there you go. Another real interesting one.
1: And then finally, I have a compulsion to really huff the inside of salt and vinegar crisps when I'm finished. I love that vinegar stink.
0: Vinegar stink. What a way to wrap up this phone in. Thank you so much.

0: A giddy Bush and Richie. We're enjoying ourselves. Hopefully you are too. That would be the point of it all.
1: That's what this is all about, isn't
0: it? It's Home Time with Bush and Richie on Absolute Radio.
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1: Time to get serious, though, because this is work. Welcome to the Home Time Supermarket, Supermarket to the Stars. Richie's on the tills, drawing on £20 notes with one of them special yellow pens to see whether it's a forgery. I'm on the seafood counter, absolutely freezing. A big celeb is in doing their big shop. You've got to guess who they are from the items that they're buying.
0: Yeah, and as we often say, the bagging area is now building up because you've not been able to guess from the wooden spoon and the can of hairspray that has been put through already by our mystery celebrity. Jenna guessed John Travolta and Michael guessed Rod Stewart, and it's neither of them.
1: Neither of them.
0: So let's ask our celebrity, who is patiently waiting to put through another item, see if that helps it, helps you guess who they are.
1: Yeah, let's just do that.
0: Let's do that.
1: Let's do that. You ready?
0: Yeah. Oh!
1: I went a bit early there. It scanned itself.
0: It did.
1: Oh, let's hope we never get to a point where I fear for your job. Self-service.
0: AI scanning.
1: Oh, wouldn't that be awful?
0: It's come up as Wild Rocket.
1: Wild Rocket?
0: Yes.
1: Sounds like a band you might see at the Reading Festival.
0: Right, Wild Rocket, a wooden spoon and a can of hairspray. Who is the celebrity doing the shopping? 0330 123 1215. 0330 123 1215. Now, we take calls for 5 minutes. Being that it's 5.36, that'll take you to 5.41, and you're playing for the signed Home Time smart speaker. Good luck.
1: Best of luck.
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20: M56, eastbound side, near to Chester, just after junction 14 for Chester Services and Helsby. There's a collision. It's in lane 3, the outside lane, so be really careful approaching this one, although traffic is queuing back. The queue stretching back to junction 15, so it might affect the M53 as it joins there. The M49 northbound's partially blocked near Bristol. Long delays with an obstruction just beyond the M5 interchange towards the M4 towards Prince of Wales Bridge. Looking very busy. That's the latest. I'm Nick Arkell.
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0: The Noughties, Sopranos, SpongeBob, and Stone Cold. And that's the bottom line. And tunes. Well, somebody told me.
1: Anthem.
0: Vote for your ultimate noughties anthem now at absoluteradio.co.uk.

0: The official soundtrack to your Wednesday evening. Look, it's home time.
1: Celebrities come through our supermarket doing their big shop and they buy stuff. We don't tell you who it is, you just have to work out from what they're buying. And there's Wild Rocket, a wooden spoon and a can of hairspray in the bagging area at the moment.
0: Still, the plot thickens, no one knows who it is. Let's meet tonight's contestant. We've got a good feeling about her. She's called Carolyn and she's from Liverpool. How are you doing, Carolyn?
2: I'm very well, thank you. How are you?
0: Good, really good. Thank you for coming on to the show. Can we, just to tie things up with what we were talking about earlier on, is there something unusual that you like the smell of, Carolyn?
2: Well, I like the usual tarmac, petrol, cut grass. But yeah, nothing really unusual, to be quite honest.
0: Fairly vanilla in the smells market, but that's absolutely fine.
1: That's absolutely fine.
0: It's completely
1: fine.
0: Don't
1: have a problem with that. Now, Carolyn, we'd love to be sending you a signed Hometime smart speaker, but the thing that is standing in the way of you and that, well, there's three things. It's what's in the bagging area at the moment of our celebrity supermarket. The Wild Rocket, the wooden spoon, the can of hairspray. It's not Rod Stewart or John Travolta. Who do you think's doing the shopping?
2: I think maybe it is Gordon Ramsay.
0: Gordon Ramsay. And how can you connect that to those items? Just talk us through your workings.
2: Just randomly popped into my head, to be quite honest. But wooden spoon, obviously, he's a chef.
1: Yes.
2: Hairspray, he certainly needs it because his hair's a mess.
1: Oh, dear. I'd say that to his face.
0: Yeah. It's got a point.
1: And the Wild Rocket?
2: And the Wild Rocket, well, obviously, the catering side.
0: It all adds up.
1: It's undeniably Gordon Ramsay, surely.
0: Surely. Let's find out if it is Gordon Ramsay.
2: Thank you.
3: You've lost.
0: Carolyn's had a kitchen nightmare.
1: Oh, I see what you've done.
0: See what you've done there.
1: Carolyn's kitchen nightmare is very good.
0: Thank you very much. Still trucking at 5:52.
1: Very good.
0: Hey, but it's lovely to speak
2: to you,
0: Carolyn.
1: Sorry, Carolyn.
2: Thank you. Take care.
1: Bye-bye. We will. The shop is back open again tomorrow.

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11: The top stories this hour. Police searching for a missing three-year-old in Suffolk say they found a body. Noah Woods was last seen in Brantham yesterday afternoon. Since he disappeared, over 1,300 members of the public have been looking for the little boy. Superintendent Tom Pearce is from Suffolk Police.
12: We have been overwhelmed by the outpouring of public support and people putting on their boots to help us with the search. As a parent myself, I completely understand why people would want to help.
11: In other news tonight, inflation's risen again thanks to higher fuel prices and airfares pushed up by the Iran war. The rate of price rises hit 3.1% in August, up from 2.9% the previous month. There's been a record number of complaints about water companies. The totals jumped by 84% in a year, with Thames Water and South West Water the worst performers. And the reason for big queues outside shops like Smith's today was Pokemon. Special edition cards have been released.
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11: A 53-year-long wait for European football for Sunderland comes to an end tonight. They host Dutch outfit AZ Alkmaar in the Europa League at the Stadium of Light, and these fans can't wait.
13: It's just massive, isn't it? Supporters and the team and the new owners definitely deserve it, so it's great to be here.
14: We've waited a long time, had a lot of ups and downs along the way. That's the joy of being a Sunderland supporter, so you have to make the most of nights like this.
15: So happy.
11: The Black Cats finished seventh in the Premier League last season to book their spot. Manchester United manager Michael Carrick says he's well aware of the expectations of success at Old Trafford. The club's former midfielder leads them in tonight's EFL Cup third round clash with Brighton. Elsewhere, trying to move on to round four, Everton, if not won a trophy for 31 years, host Championship side Wolves. Coventry meet Aston Villa in a Midlands derby. Fourth tier Fleetwood meet Sheffield United. And Celtic's Colby Donovan says he's over the moon after receiving his first Scotland call-up from new coach Sebastian Pocanolli. The fullback got the news earlier this week ahead of upcoming Nation League matches against Slovenia, Switzerland and North Macedonia.
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11: Rain moving from the northwest to the southeast, but feeling fairly mild. Overnight sunshine and showers tomorrow. That's the latest. I'm Louise Easton.
10: Two grown adult males.
16: I've just been off making an Irish liqueur coffee. The most comforting drink. Well, I bought double cream and I would say that's not the look we're supposed to get.
17: Oh my word. 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
1: Home
2: or not home, with British Gas. Taking care of things, whether you're home or not home.
3: You're either one or the other. It's too late. You can't even step out of this as a phone-in because you're already telling us in your mind via ESP which one it is. Just tell us, 8, 12, 15, are you home or not home?
0: There is no way that you can't take part in this. It's one of the most inclusive things that happens on this show.
3: It's almost too late. It's almost too late. You're involved.
0: May I ask you whether you are home or not home tonight?
3: Well, do you know, tonight I am not home. I'm off out after this to watch a preview screening of the new Resident Evil movie.
0: Very you.
3: The director who did Weapons. Have you seen Weapons?
0: I have not
3: the
0: seen
3: one where the little kids like run out of the house in the middle of the night and do this, their arms out by the side of them. It's a really scary horror movie. Anyway, he's kind of rebooted Resident Evil, which is like a great video game from years back. So I'm looking forward to it tonight. Brilliant. Night out on the towel. On the towel. Oh, tiles, not towels.
0: That's
3: so terrible as happens.
0: What's going on?
3: He's on the towels. Get some more towels on it.
0: Rachel. Again, chance for this 8, 12, 15, whether you're home or not home on the towels. Rachel is currently driving to the farm to do Wednesday Club with the horses.
3: We've had a lot of animals in the show today,
0: it's
3: haven't we?
0: It's been very equine. And Johnny is home cooking a spag bol, waiting for the kids to get back from rowing.
3: What?
0: Yes.
3: What is this? This was it, 1914? Hang your straw, remember to hang your straw boaters at the door, Edward.
0: Rowing and off to the farm for horses.
3: So look, what are you doing this evening? You got a night on the towels? Tell us about it. 8, 12, 15. It's home or not home?
2: Home or not home. All thanks to British Gas. Taking care of things.
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1: Asking you whether you are home or not home, and it's only because we care. 8:12:15, Amanda is home, but is going out soon to take her daughter to cheerleading. So we'll be sat in the car until 10 p.m.
0: Some of the sacrifices that parents make for like sitting outside clubs and stuff is incredible.
1: It is.
0: Fair play, your heroes, all of you. And Joanne says, I'm at home eating my dinner, which is fish, jackie potato, broccoli and sweet corn. Joanne, do let us know how you get on at the Olympic powerlifting.
1: Today is still 100 days until Christmas, and we are giving you the chance to kick off the countdown with an extra 5K for Christmas. We've selected one number at random from everyone who entered Make Me a Winner between 6 a.m. and 5 p.m. today, and winning 5K for Christmas is Lee from the West Midlands.
2: That's awesome. Amazing. That's brilliant. So I'm going to be able to like get my daughter something she really wants and really deserves. I think she'd like really like a new phone because she's completely smashed her mobile phone and she's 12 years old and they can't live without their gadgets. I can't believe I've just won £5,000 for Christmas.
0: God bless him. Congratulations, Lee. 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
19: Traffic is busy on the M4 westbound near Cardiff, junction 30 through to 32. The motorway is partially blocked, hence long delays with a collision on that stretch. The M49 northbound and near to the M4 is partially blocked by an obstruction near Bristol. Long delays towards Prince of Wales Bridge. It's also busy on the M5 northbound, slow with a broken down car, junction 5 through to 4A, and a Droitwich which one lane is closed. The M40 northbound skewing with a collision, junction 2, lane 1 is closed. The M56 eastbound near Chester skewing where there was a collision near Chester services. I'm Nick Arkell.
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0: Here we are then, our nosy Wednesday evenings that we have and we love on this show. It's home or not home. Very simple instruction for you guys. Just tell us where you are.
1: Philip is home but leaving to pick up the better half from Peterborough Station. He says, I really should start a taxi firm.
0: Do that just for this evening, Philip. Do that thing where you pull the sun visor down and just make up a price. And then inexplicably charge her for bags that she's got in her lap.
1: Del says, not home, working away with the Orange Army, heading to a hotel now, then gym, then Nando's, then Netflix, then sleep.
0: Wow, well, who's the Orange Army? Some Brummies going to Benidorm?
1: the Orange Army are your workers that keep the railways going.
0: Oh, I didn't realise. Yes. I thought it was people going on holiday.
1: No, well, no, not at all. And then Ian and Sam are out tonight. They say, on our way to the Everton versus Wolves game. However, yes, one of us is in the home end, the other is in the way end. The drive home might be a bit awkward.
0: Love it. I hope it's quiet for the Wolves side of things. Up the Toffees.

0: Bush and Richie here with Home Time. 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
15: For westbound near to Cardiff is still backing up. It's partially blocked by a collision junction 30 through to 32. They did have to stop traffic completely at one point, hence it's so busy. They stopped traffic eastbound as well if you're stuck there, but that side is fully open now. The M49 northbound's partially blocked towards the M4 towards Prince of Wales Bridge near Bristol. Long delays with an obstruction to move. The M5 northbound slow with a broken down car, junction 5 through to 4A closing lane 1. The 56 eastbound near Chester still slow just after Chester services where there was a collision. I'm Nick Arkell.
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2: 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Taking care of things, whether you're home or not home.
3: We feel like we've got a good idea of the whereabouts of everyone listening tonight, but let's find out from one more of the Home Time family. Kate, are you home or not home?
4: I am not home.
0: Now, what are you up to? Where are you on your way to, Kate?
4: I'm on my way to a little place outside Carlisle in the north of England to go burlesque chair dancing.
3: Burlesque chair dancing.
4: Yeah.
3: Is that a fitness class or something?
4: It's absolutely a fitness class. It's to music. We use the chair to stand on and sit on and dance around.
0: Brilliant. And then in terms of your outfit, what you've got in your bag in the car right now as you head to this class, what do you need to take with you?
4: Oh, no, it's just exercise stuff. So just stuff you would wear to your gym for the first 3 weeks. And then the last week, which is next week, is dress up week, which you can go as much as you like.
3: Feathers?
4: Or as little as you like.
0: Feathers?
3: Hello?
4: Yeah.
3: Oh, right. Okay.
0: I thought you totally offended at that.
4: Sometimes we need feather boas or ties. It's totally up to you.
0: Wow. And is this a show? Is this a show you do in front of people, or is this just for your own entertainment?
4: Oh my goodness, no. It's just for us. It's a fitness class. It's all, if you want to be recorded on your own phone, you're totally able to do that. If not, it's just for your own head. I mean, you can also take your routines home and practice them in front of your nearest and dearest if you wish to.
0: Oh, well, we spent a lot of time together, Richie. Let's just see what happens.
3: Let's go and find a chair and stomp.
4: You can totally take it up. I promise you'll be sweating.
0: Oh, we will be sweating.
3: Oh, dear. Right, Kate, we're going to send you a Home Time British Gas doormat for when you get home with your chair.
4: Yay! Thank you so much!
0: That's it. You need something to wipe your high heels on when you get in from being out.
4: Absolutely.
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0: Don't know where the week's gone, but that is another show done and dusted. 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
1: Hey, I tell you what, though, it just gets better and better. Mel and Sue, comedy duo, National Treasures, on this show with us tomorrow, as if we couldn't get any more high octane.
0: Just checking who you're referring to, Mel and Sue or us?
1: Well, both. In the same room, reunited at last. It'll be on this show tomorrow. We'll see you then. Stay out of trouble.
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15: The top stories this hour. Police have confirmed a body has been found in the search for a missing three-year-old boy in a Suffolk village.
16: First and foremost, our thoughts are with Noah's family and all those who knew him. Since Noah was reported as missing, vast number of our officers and staff have been deployed in numerous functions in the search for Noah and the support for his family.
15: That's Superintendent Tom Pearce. Since Noah Woods' disappearance in Brantham yesterday, hundreds of volunteers from across the country have joined emergency services in their efforts to find him. In other news tonight, there's concern recommendations made in the Thirlwall inquiry following the death of newborn babies at the hands of Lucy Letby will get stuck in a backlog. The Health Services Safety Investigations Body says over the last decade, maternity services have already been given 800 improvements, most of which were never brought in. And Ozzy Osbourne's final performance with Black Sabbath will be shown in cinemas next month. The singer died at the age of 76 last year, just over 2 weeks after his farewell concert in Birmingham.
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15: Sunderland play in Europe for the first time since 1973 this evening when they take on AZ Alkmaar in the Europa League at the Stadium of Light. Last time they qualified as FA Cup winners as a second division team. A seventh place finish in the Premier League got them there this season. In the EFL, Manchester United take on Brighton with manager Michael Carrick saying he's well aware of the expectations of success. Everton, who've not won a trophy for 31 years, host Championship side Wolves. Coventry meet Aston Villa in a Midlands derby. Fourth tier Fleetwood meet Sheffield United. Former Tottenham player Gareth Bale has called on fans to be patient and realistic with Spurs after their early season struggles. Roberto De Zerbi's team are without a win or a goal in four Premier League games and went out of the Carabao Cup to Liverpool last night. And Dominic Calvert-Lewin has another Premier League goal after Leeds' second in their 4-1 win over Newcastle was credited to him. Jaden Bogle jumped for the ball at the same time, but the accreditation appeals panel decided it'll be Calvert-Lewin's goal.
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15: Rain moving from the northwest to the southeast, but feeling fairly mild. Overnight sunshine and showers tomorrow. That's the latest. I'm Louise Easton.
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18: Thank you very much to Bush and Richie. Danielle Perry reporting for Wednesday's show. We start with the Stereophonics.

Gene Genie from David Bowie on Absolute Radio tonight from the early 1970s. We're doing 30 minutes non-stop of indie disco anthems. I'm Danielle Perry. 81215 is the text. What are we soundtracking tonight? Play it loud. This is the White Stripes.

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0: 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And Tunes.
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Absolute Radio with Danielle Perry. Wednesday night, just gone 20 past seven. Whatever you're doing now, maybe in the car, maybe you're cooking tea, let us know. This is the soundtrack to your evening. Going into late o'clock with the Ting Tings on the way after this. It's Blue Monday, A New Order.

0: So there you go, 30 minutes non-stop of indie disco anthems for a Wednesday night, concluding with the Ting Tings, That's Not My Name, from the Noughties, of which we're going to talk about a lot tonight because we need your help, essentially. They live out in Ibiza now. I've been following them on TikTok, and they're reviving. They've got this massive band inspired by Fleetwood Mac and all sorts, but more on that later on. You also heard from New Order, the Von Bondies, Cast, White Stripes, David Bowie, Vampire Weekend and the Stereophonics. It's a nice little ramp up into the nighttime, isn't it? Jay's got another one coming at 10 o'clock. In the meantime, though, one of my favourite records ever, I think. Coming from Massive Attack, I've got Radiohead 2 plus Sam Fender, 8, 12, 15. Keep the text coming in. And tonight we're talking about music films at the cinema. More on that too.
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Still sounds absolutely beautiful, that record, doesn't it? Massive Attack and Unfinished Sympathy on the show tonight. It's 18 minutes to 8 o'clock. It was a few years ago, because we love a poll and we love a chart here at Absolute Radio, and we were looking at the best song, the best anthem from the 1990s. We had this great big long list, and I thought, oh, this would be easy. And I looked at it, and I thought, well, Bjork's in there, and Nirvana's in there, Massive Attack and all that kind of Bristol sound as well. But anyway, I went for that one in the end, but it was a hard choice. Now, years later, we look at the noughties as a decade and we're asking the same question. There's a long list on our website now, absoluteradio.co.uk. You can check out all of the big hitters in there. We had the launch of Coldplay, The Killers were there, Gorillaz, everything's rhyming, it's weird, and bands like Yeah Yeah Yeahs. I mean, Andy Bush has chosen Maps. It's a great shout. It's the most beautiful song. Karen O singing that is perfection. Block Party in there, Vampire Weekend, Maximo Park. But which are your three favourites? Even just for taking part in this poll, you're in the draw to win yourself £500 cash if you fancy that. So let us know in the forthcoming weeks. We'll do a countdown throughout the No Repeat Guarantee, which would sound immense. So as I said, everything online at absoluteradio.co.uk. Radiohead on the way after this. It's Sam Fender.

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1: Five words, five grand is back on The Breakfast Show. And so far, nobody has scored higher than a 3 out of 5. 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

It's Radiohead and Street Spirit Fade Out on Absolute Radio. I had that so loudly in my headphones there. Lucky it had a limiter on, so that's all right. But seeing them play that in London, was that last year? This time last year, wasn't it, ish? And they played in the round. And it was one of those weird gigs because I was stood there sort of open mouth, just watching it all, trying to soak it all up and trying to remember it. Yeah, no, put the phone away and just trying to sort of absorb everything in that moment. And it was only probably about 5 or 6 days later that I really started thinking about it because there was so much to take in. You know, it was absolutely spellbinding, I think was the word. Anyway, tonight on the show, for the music news that we'll do just before nine, there's a lot of headlines today about films, musical films, music biopics, etc., that will be returning to the cinema, to the big screen. So I thought on that tip, tonight we'd open up the text lines to talk about the best ones. What are your favourite musical biopics, or maybe films, sort of fictional kind of take on a real story of bands or artists or a scene or a movement, anything like that? I would love to hear. Please do let me know, 8, 12, 15. While you're doing that, this brand new now from Jamie T, who's back with 3310.

0: 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Thanks for your messages coming through for the best musical films of all time. Keep those coming, please do 8-12-15. It always really tickles me when people text us by mistake amongst all the messages coming through. There's one saying, will you put the bath on for me for when I get back? I mean, literally, there's going to be one angry person when they walk through the front door. Did you not get my message? No, you text Absolute Radio and ask them. Anyway, still to come, music from Bruce Springsteen on the way. Thought we'd do some Linkin Park for a bit of grit and drama. New one too from Nothing But Thieves. It's all on the way after 8.
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I always used to kind of joke that that was a really nice indicator of what sort of summer we'd had, how big their paycheck was for that particular track for Travis, if there'd been a particularly muddy Glastonbury, or maybe rain had delayed play at Wimbledon. You know, they were always like wheeling that song out on all the coverage and stuff. So I'm sure they could tell the sort of like peaks and troughs of the PRS statements coming through, or maybe not, because they've written quite a few ditties that have stood the test of time, haven't they, Travis? Anyway, let's play this new one now from Nothing But Thieves. This is called Baby Cool. Cool spelt with a K. Classic. Evelyn, in brackets, brand new to Absolute Radio. Here it is. It's a bit sort of Beck-like, I reckon.

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0: Heavyweight champion of the world, 20 past eight, it's Danielle Perry here on Absolute Radio. And I saw a really weird thing the other day, and the irony of this will tickle you because it's all about social media. And I was flicking through social media and I was sort of thinking about it from standing back and taking big context about how much it's changed everything. And I saw this piece on social media about these machines that literally go across many, many multiple handsets and like certain accounts and then flick through it. And then, I mean, it's just madness. It's so weird. I don't know if I've explained that properly, but essentially sort of robots just feeding algorithms left, right and centre. And I was like, oh my goodness, you know, if you actually could stand back and see all the movement going on behind the scenes and also, of course, behind the screens, it would be amazing, wouldn't it? On that tip, I mean, it's such an interesting talking point. Ben Burrell's made a new documentary for Absolute Radio. He's good at these. Social media has launched and relaunched the careers of some of the biggest artists on the planet. It's influenced how people connect with their favourite acts and listen to their music. So this Sunday night from 9, Ben Burrell looks at the story of social media with a documentary called Ad Friend. From MySpace to Facebook, MySpace was my favourite, Twitter to TikTok, social media has changed the face of the music industry, but Ben looks as if it's for the better or the worse. There's certainly not much room, I suppose, for intrigue anymore. So you'll hear from Sam Fender, Liam Gallagher, Dave Grohl, the Cortinas, and loads more. Ad Friend, this Sunday night from 9 on Absolute Radio. I look forward to that. Track of the week, courtesy of Fat Dog, on the way, Foo Fighters 2 plus Depeche Mode. 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

Oh, the fabulous Talking Heads. And she was just gone 8:30, Absolute Radio with Danielle Perry. Details of Absolute Radio Live coming very soon. It's radio's biggest night of comedy and we'd love you to be there, so stand by. That's in the next five. In the meantime, though, my track of the week comes from Fat Dog, South London band. And there's so many songs they've put out and I can't say any of them because they're all too rude and I would get a P45. But this one is fine. This is called Call It What You Want. And this is the fourth track, I think, from the London band's upcoming record. And there's a huge amount of energy to this. You might have seen them at End of the Road Festival just a week or so back. They've got a huge tour in Australia. They've played alongside Kasabian and all sorts. It's been an incredible 12 to 24 months for this lot. The sound gets bigger and bigger. You can hear it on the big stage, right? New from Fat Dog on Absolute Radio, I'm Danielle Perry. This is my track of the week.

0: They're a loud old bunch, aren't they? But a great one. Monkey Wrench and Foo Fighters. I mean, it's textbook massive hit territory, that, isn't it? I was sat here trying to dissect it in my head, you know, sort of the middle eight going back into the chorus, and it's just unforgiving in terms of tempo and just hooks, isn't it? I mean, there's no space to sort of lose interest at all throughout the whole thing. Anyway, let's talk about Absolute Radio Live. This is coming around again the 15th of November. It's a Sunday, which means you can have a nice saunter around London, can't you? If you're coming to see radio's biggest night of comedy, that'll be in the evening. It's right slap bang in the middle of our fair capital. So just off Oxford Street, right on the outskirts. Well, it's kind of in Soho, really. So you could go for a pub lunch somewhere. You could walk down world famous Carnaby Street. You could do a bit of Christmas shopping on Oxford Street. Then come to join us at Absolute Radio Live at the London Palladium. We are raising money for an amazing charity, Prostate Cancer UK. They're doing incredible work. There's some pretty sobering stats out there. Prostate cancer is the most common cancer in the UK, affecting one in eight men. And if you're a black man, then that risk is doubled. So performing on the night to raise as much money as we can, we have got the legend that is Jack D, plus Chris McCausland, Sarah Pascoe, Joel Dommett, Angela Barnes, Ian Sterling, and Nabil Abdul Rashid as well. John Richardson and Matt Ford are back as your hosts. How about it? You want to come? Should we go? Be great to see you. 15th of November. Get your tickets right now. Head to absoluteradio.co.uk/tickets. We will see you there. Classic from Queen on the way. Last Dinner Party 2. Entertainment and music news lined up. Tonight we're talking about some big films returning to the big screen in the musical genre. More details next.
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6: And now, the weather.
7: Outside, gloomy skies, a persistent drizzle, and a chilly wind blowing from the west, north, east, and south.
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0: My kids now love Queen because of Gladiators. I mean, any way that's possible, right, to steer them into some good records. But yeah, they love that. You know, when they fall off the rings or something into the net and then suddenly everyone's got those foam hands and they're pointing down. It's like a modern day amphitheatre, isn't it? But yeah, they like it now. So that's good. Job done. Anyway, we're talking about musical films or films about music hitting the big screen off the back of Queen. Lest we not forget Bohemian Rhapsody. It came out in 2018, musical biographical drama that focused on the life of Freddie Mercury from the former of the band in 1970 to Live Aid in 85 at the original Wembley Stadium. And it was Rami Malek that played Freddie Mercury, wasn't it? It was going to be, who was it going to be? My brain. Was it Sacha Baron Cohen, wasn't it? That was going to be Freddie Mercury. And then he pulled out of filming. And then Rami Malek took over. It's an amazing film. I really enjoyed it. Anyway, more on that because two are returning to the big screen. And that is the headlines for our music news, which is next after the last dinner party.
1: I have my sentence now, at last I know just how you felt.

The Last Dinner Party and Nothing Matters on Absolute Radio this evening. Entertainment and music news time then. So let's start with Manchester music classic. 24-hour Party People is set to return to cinemas. It's returning to the big screen for its 24th anniversary. It's about the rise and fall of Manchester's Factory Records. It's set to be released, as I said, re-released, sorry. I've got a massive, great, big, huge box set vinyl release of Factory Records at home, and it's enormous. You can barely lift it up. It was such a important chapter, it really was. The film starred Steve Coogan as Tony Wilson, if you remember that, the charismatic founder of Factory Records, who kind of spearheaded that whole movement throughout Manchester and that music scene during the Madchester era of the late 80s and early 90s. Absolutely brilliant. So more on their website about that as well. So that's returning to the cinema. And then we got a film that literally I went to see one of the first screenings of in London, and everybody was in tears, like proper tears streaming down our faces. Ozzy and Black Sabbath, Back to the Beginning concert film is coming to cinemas worldwide. Ozzy, of course, one of the most influential figures in music history. His final performance with Black Sabbath deserves to be seen on the biggest possible stage. It was so enormous, you can barely lift it up. It was such an important chapter, it really was. The film starred Steve Coogan as Tony Wilson, if you remember that, the charismatic

0: Ozzy and Black Sabbath, Back to the Beginning, and that's going to be making its way to the big screen as well. Plenty more online as ever, absoluteradio.co.uk. After 9 o'clock, we return. 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
18: This is

I mean, he's not afraid of a ballad, is he, at all? Bon Jovi, always in the same kind of magnitude, I suppose, as those big ones from Guns N' Roses back in the day, you know, like November Rain. I mean, that was just ridiculous in length, really, wasn't it? But they held it for 9 minutes and we still play it to this day on the radio. Anyway, talking about ballads, you know, Oasis put out a few as well that are real kind of, you know, heartfelt moments when you see them live. If you didn't get a chance to see them on the last reunion tour last year, you've, I'm sure, heard the news. They're back for 2027. They've confirmed their dates. This was all on Monday. It was a big rush. We did an hour's worth of Oasis tunes on the show. Anyway, they're touring the UK, mainland Europe, the States and Ireland next year, kicking off in Glasgow on the 21st of May. Then they're doing 11 dates at the Etihad Stadium in Manchester from the 4th of June. My birthday. Could be nice. They'll also return to Nebworth, the site of their previous record-breaking performances, this time for four dates, 11th, 12th, 18th and 19th of September. And then they're going all over Europe as well. But this time, if you want tickets, you do need to register for them. And time is ticking. Registration is open via their official website now until 4 p.m. tomorrow. So if you want in on this, you've got to be quick. For more details, you can check out absoluteradio.co.uk. All right, nearly 9:15. 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

0: 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We've had so many guests in recent weeks, including Biba Doobies up there as well, and my recent chat with Johnny Marr. Do check it out when you can. Just type in Absolute Radio YouTube and you'll find it all there. All the clips are on our socials as well. And one of my ultimate favourite conversations with Robert Smith is still doing the rounds also. All right, still to come, music from Fontaines DC, some Patti Smith and Razorlight, all on the way.
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1: Five words, £5,000 is back on the Breakfast Show, and so far nobody has scored higher than a 3 out of 5. If you think you could do better, make sure you're listening to the Breakfast Show tomorrow morning.

Cooler Shaker on Absolute Radio this evening. I raised my cup of coffee that I've just made myself at quite late to anyone who's just starting a night shift. We're all in this together. It's all good. Now I want to play a former track of the week, actually, from Fontaines DC. This is my favourite tune they've put out to date, I think. They do have live dates this year still in November. Check their website for more. It does include, though, the O2. They're playing November 27th, the Utilita Arena in Birmingham 25th as well. So yeah, if you fancy it, get on it quickly. This is called Marianne. It sounds so urban, this, and so nighttime. Kind of perfect for now.

0: The common thread being the night, obviously, right now. This is Absolute Radio with Danielle Perry. Tomorrow morning, a completely different story with our first cup of coffee. Dave Berry and the crew return. They are going to be letting you freak flag fly, they say. It's quite hard to say. By asking you to complete the sentence, is it weird that? I mean, you'd be amazed at some of the calls they have and texts. It's extraordinary. So if you fancy that tomorrow while you're having breakfast, do join Dave Berry here on Absolute Radio from Early Doors. All right, onwards we go. Led Zeppelin, good idea, isn't it? Paolo Nutini's Iron Sky and the Manic Street Preachers all on the way.
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0: The Noughties, David Brent, Big Brother, and Blaine in a Box. 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

This is Absolute Radio with Danielle Perry. I love that record every time I play it. It's so huge sounding. And because it's called Iron Sky, it feels like it's this huge vista, doesn't it, when you listen to it? Anyway, there's news of recent days about how he was an uncredited extra in the BBC comedy Still Game. Do you remember that? This was way before he was filling arenas. But yeah, it'd be lovely to have some new stuff from Paolo to play. Fingers crossed it may happen. Now onto a record where the guitar is as important as the vocal. It's almost another vocal. Plays kind of, I don't know, call and response the whole way through. Question and answer. This is Led Zeppelin and Whole Lotta Love. Absolute masterpiece.

0: headphone record if ever I heard one. Thank you so much for listening tonight. I've been Danielle Perry. Jay's on the way next with 30 minutes non-stop of indie disco anthems. I'll see you tomorrow night for the final one of the week, 7 o'clock sharp. Look forward to that. See you the other side.
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12: There's not much like a midweek indie disco, is there? I'm Jay Lawrence, and I'm doing half an hour's worth of big indie disco

Yeah, a midweek indie disco just seems to hit harder. It's needed more, isn't it? As we gear towards the end of the week, we need to just try and get as much indie music in our ears as possible. And that's what I'm here for. I'm here to play half an hour's worth of big indie disco anthems. So yes, Zootons, Seahorses to start the show. How about this though? A band that have gone through many different eras, in my opinion. This one's their second era. Their suave era.

was watching a show the other day, and it was Broadchurch. Have you ever watched Broadchurch before? It's over 10 years old. It's quite good. I quite liked it. In one scene, there was like this karaoke going on, and they were singing Rocks by Primal Scream. I was like, do you know what? I'm into this show purely because of this karaoke scene. Primal Scream on Absolute Radio, where real music matters. This next song, there are two words in this song. If you don't know the rest of the song, fine. But there are two words in this song that you will be able to sing along to. And if you could just do me a favour, if you could sing along as loud as you can, you will know which two words I'm talking about.

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Loads of shows, by the way, they've got planned for 2027. Newcastle, Glasgow, Leeds, Manchester, Nottingham, Birmingham, London, Bristol, Portsmouth as well. You can get your tickets over at absoluteradio.co.uk/tickets. This one is up there, by the way, for a potential ultimate noughties anthem. When you listen to this song, do you think this might be the biggest song in the noughties? Or is there another song that comes to mind? Maybe it's something by The Killers, Biffy Clyro. Elbows One Day Like This is sneaky up there for me, as is maybe Amy Winehouse, Back to Black as well. You have not got long to get your choice for the ultimate noughties anthem. Get over to absoluteradio.co.uk. I've been

You've got till tomorrow to register your interest for Oasis tickets for that tour, that Nebworth date, that Manchester date, that Glasgow date. I say that like there's only one day in each of those. No, there's loads of dates, but you've got to register before 4 p.m. tomorrow. Get all the information at absoluteradio.co.uk. I am very nervous I'm not going to get tickets because I didn't manage to get tickets to the last tour. Very nervous. It's all I'm going to talk about. All right, that was half an hour's worth of indie disco anthems. We will do the same thing tomorrow night. In fact, we do it several times a day, 1 p.m., 7 p.m., 10 p.m. right here on Absolute Radio. I'm Jay Lawrence. I hope you're good. Let's do new music from Johnny Marr. It's time.

0: Have you ever had a realization about yourself? It's not necessarily a bad thing or even a good thing. It's just a realization. Well, for me, I've realized that I don't like going out late at night. And I realized this by not even going out late at night. On Saturday, I'm going to an American football game. It's at Wembley Stadium. I thought it kicked off at 2 o'clock. But it doesn't. These games are long. They're like 3.5 hours long, right? It kicks off at, I think it's at 5:30. So it'll be done at like 9. Oh, by the time I'm home, it'll be near 11. I was looking forward to being home by dinner time. That's when I realised something about myself. That really, I just don't like getting out of the house. All right, let's do something in a moment from Faith No More. We'll do Stereophonics as well. I also want to talk about one of the things that I've watched recently that made me cry, but in a good way.
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Faith No More on Absolute Radio. It's where real music matters. One of the most beautiful pieces of music that I've watched recently wasn't an original piece of music. It was actually a cover, but this band put their own spin on it, and it was just beautiful to watch. Nothing But Thieves were in the Absolute Radio studio recently doing an exclusive session for us, and they did a cover of, it's just an unbelievable song, obviously, Oasis, Stop Crying Your Heart Out. It's a song that reminds me of 2002, was it 2004? No, I think it's 2002, when England go out of the World Cup, and it just always brings back that heartbreak, that memory. Nothing But Thieves' version of it is outstanding, and you can watch it right now on Absolute Radio's YouTube, honestly. Made me cry, but in a good way. This is new music from them on Absolute Radio. It's Nothing But Thieves, Evolution.

0: Another reminder that you have until tomorrow, 4 p.m. to register your interest to get those Oasis tickets when they do those Nebworth dates and do the Manchester, the dates in Scotland, and of course the dates around the world as well. Just in case you fancy a little trip to Paris. I've thought about it. I mean, why not? I mean, it'll be nice. Trip to Paris, go see Oasis. There's worse things. Go on over to absoluteradio.co.uk. You can see how you can get involved in all of that. Well, I do, within the next 20 minutes, something from Soundgarden and also brand new music from Leicester.
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0: 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Because you matter, buddy.
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0: That matters too.

It's Absolute Radio. I'm Jay Lawrence. Do you know what? We are big fans of Kasabian here at Absolute Radio. Love Kasabian. And what I really respect about Kasabian is they're not scared to branch out. I would never call them like an indie band. I wouldn't even really call them a guitar band. They're just Kasabian. And I think that's a beautiful thing. And the fact that Serge is so openly writing songs and making music and saying that he is inspired by culture and going to like clubs, like dance music, like clubs, I think is an amazing thing. You incorporate that into Kasabian's music and you get something along the lines of this. Kasabian, brand new music on Absolute Radio. Nothing better than this.

0: The first MP3 player that I ever bought was from Luton Airport in 2007, early noughties. This was like before an iPod or anything like that, right? So I bought it from Luton Airport, and I remember that the first song that I downloaded, the first song that I put on there, was Corner Shop Brimful of Asher. And it also had, bizarrely, like a couple songs already on there that I'd never heard before that I still listen to. Good songs. Don't think the bands did anything apart from that. The Police on the way on Absolute Radio. Let's do somebody that is having a very, very good 2026 as well.
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doesn't take long, by the way, to get your tickets for Absolute Radio Live. I know I say it like every single night, but I honestly truly mean it when I say that it's one of my favourite nights of the year. You know when you just have that one thing that you look forward to, and it might be like 6 months away, but you don't care because you look forward to it so much because consistently it's an amazing night. And you just sit down at London Palladium, and then you don't need to do anything. There's no pressure or anything. You just sit down and you wait to laugh, and laugh indeed you do, especially when you've got like a ridiculous number of amazing comedians, right? So this is who's going to be performing this time around. The legend that is Jack D, Chris McCausland, Sarah Pascoe, Joel Dommett, Angela Barnes, Ian Sterling, Nabil Abdul Rashid, and your hosts, Absolute Radio's very own John Richardson and Matt Ford. Amazing. 15th of November, London Palladium, and all profits from ticket sales will go to the brilliant Prostate Cancer UK. 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

0: It really is quite impressive when you think about it. Not so much the actual cover, which I think is a brilliant cover, but it's very, very impressive for any band to think, hey, you know that Kate Bush classic, Hands of Love? Yeah, I want to cover it. I want to release it as a single because I think that we could do a good job of it. And it's such a classic. Like, I mean, you almost think the confidence that you have to have is quite incredible. But the thing is, they did a very good job at it. So much so that you can almost consider them two completely different songs. It's like a band thinking, hey, you know Purple Rain? Yeah, I want to do our own version as a single. Futureheads, Hounds of Love on Absolute Radio. A bit of Green Day on the way in a second. Let's also do somebody that was playing at Wembley Stadium the other day. But he broke his foot playing football. I think that that's right. So he had to do the whole thing sitting down.
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0: Heart of the Beast, in cinemas September 23. 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

0: The Noughties, David Brent, Big Brother, and Blaine in a Box. 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

James Bay on Absolute Radio. You might have seen James Bay supporting Bon Jovi over the last week or so at Wembley Stadium. And he performed with a broken ankle at the gig. And he's literally just like sitting there with his ankle just like raised. You're meant to keep it raised, aren't you? Is that right? I think you're meant to keep it raised. So he's just sitting there with his ankle on a chair. But he's performing, and he's performing as he usually does, which is exceptionally well. Congratulations to James Bay. That game of football the day before really caused you to change your Wembley Stadium gig, didn't it? This is Absolute Radio, where real music matters. Bless you, some Bowie.

0: All right, on the way in the next 20 minutes, we're going to enter Thursday. We'll do it together, hand in hand, and we can walk confidently into Thursday, the 17th of September. And in fact, let's make it even better, because in the next 20 minutes, let's do just an unbelievable late noughties uplifting piece of music. It's incredible. Don't play it often enough. That's on the way. Let's do something from Placebo as well.
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1: Here's a sentence that you've probably never heard before, and yet I mean it from the bottom of my heart. I hope you have a good Thursday, the 16th of September, 2026. I'm Jay Lawrence. Let's hear Sheryl Crow.

Just a few weeks until the new Blossoms album, Songs from the Wedding Cake, which is being released in October, beginning of October, right? They've released a few songs off of it already. I'm about to play one. I think that it's fantastic, by the way, that they released a song called Additional Driver, right? It features Declan McKenna, and that song is basically, and the thing is, when you're a musician, you can write about whatever you want. That song is just dedicated to a Manchester bus. That's the beauty of being a musician. Whatever you want to dedicate a song to, you can. And that one's dedicated to a bus in Manchester. This one is brand new. It is off of the upcoming record from Blossoms. It's called Meet Me in Love, and it's a banger.

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Well, the No Repeat Guarantee is up from 9. It's a little reminder, really, because we do it every single weekday. It's our thing. We don't like repeating songs, and so we don't repeat any songs. It's really quite as easy as that. So here's an example, right? You might listen to Sum 41, Fat Lip, at some point. Let's say you hear it at like 9:30 tomorrow morning, just as an example. You're not going to hear it for the rest of the day. The earliest time that you are going to hear that same song is 5 o'clock that afternoon. No Repeat Guarantee returns 9 o'clock tomorrow morning on Absolute Radio.

0: When I applied for my Oasis tickets, or my registration to potentially get Oasis tickets, I didn't get the email straight away, right? There was sort of a delay, and then I was like, oh, I'm nervous. Like, did I actually register properly? Did I put the right email address in and whatever? It eventually came. So hopefully I am going to receive some sort of email saying, this is how you get Oasis tickets, blah, blah, blah, blah, blah. You have until 4 o'clock this afternoon to register. Get on over to absoluteradio.co.uk if you want to know all the information. Let's get on a Gallagher brother in a moment. Let's also do some Bob Marley.
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0: 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Caught up with them back in May at Neighbourhood Weekender, talking a little bit about the possibility of Oasis playing Nebworth again. And oh, look, it's happening, isn't it? And I asked them about their memories of playing the first time around.
1: You could see the curvature of the air.
2: You could, yeah.
1: Of people.
2: Yeah,
1: that's
2: no, it was
1: how
2: big.
1: Massive it was. You know,
2: yeah.
0: You're seeking that view of that curvature again.
1: Yeah, absolutely. Like. I'd love
0: that's
1: to see that again.
0: Like. Who knows? Maybe they'll be playing. All right, brand new music on Absolute Radio next. This is from Cage the Elephant. It's called Beaches in Tennessee.

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2: 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Mel and Sue are our guests later.
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0: This afternoon from 4.

0: That's it from me. I'll be back 10 tonight with half an hour's worth of indie disco anthems to start the show. I'll see you then. Dave Berry is back from 6, but it's Daniel Noble, Dan to Friends and Family, up next. Lovely man. Most of the time.
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